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Big Drive at 5 with Diamond. Oh, the big 99.9 Coyote Country. Yeah, it's life, a series of highs and lows. Right, Matt Cooper.

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4: Hi, it's Chris Proctor in the 4 News Now First Alert Weather Center. Skies will be clearing tonight, an overnight low of 48 degrees. Look for Venus and Jupiter getting close together in the evening western sky. It is very, very pretty. For tomorrow, partly cloudy in the morning, showers and thunderstorms in the afternoon.
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0: myself. 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George Burge and Luke Bryan here, the Big 99.9 Coyote Country. And that's going to wrap the big drive with Diamond. I'm back with you tomorrow at 2. Till then, keep your feet on the ground and your ankles right above them. 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
3: Center. Hi, it's Chris Crocker in the 4 News Now First Alert Weather Center. Skies will be clearing tonight, an overnight low of 48 degrees. Look for Venus and Jupiter getting close together in the evening western sky. It is very, very pretty. For tomorrow, partly cloudy in the morning, showers and thunderstorms in the afternoon.
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For the man at the bar confessing his sins.

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An hour after hour of big music all day. 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

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Like a

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1: 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So this is supportive. Wow, okay. Wow, okay. 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
2: 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Okay.
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out. It'll sit right here on this land, and you could leave town a rich man. And he said, boys, whatever you're offering,

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I still see her pink bow and her brown hair. She's in the big city now, but she still calls

Kevin in the morning. An hour after hour of big music all day. 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
1: Hey, what's up, y'all? It's Brandon Lake, and this is my new song with Cody Johnson, When a Cowboy Prays.

Kevin in the morning. 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
1: I have a list of words, and we're going to say wow, okay, in those ways. So this is supportive. Wow, okay. Wow, okay. Was that too loud?
2: I don't know. Yeah, I wasn't ready for that. Wow, okay.
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3: All right.
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2: Wow. Okay.
3: Yeah, see, that's the better, pausing yeah. is great. Wow. Okay.
1: Sarcastic.
2: We don't even have to do it. Jay wins. I'll tell you right now. You don't
3: 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Okay.
1: This last one is flirty.
3: 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Okay.
2: 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Okay.
3: Wow. Okay.
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1: I have a list of words, and we're going to say wow, okay, in those ways. So this is supportive. 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Wow, okay. Was that too loud?
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3: Yeah, see, that's the better, pausing yeah. is great. 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
2: 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I'll tell you right now. You don't have
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2: 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Okay.
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8: My life is good. 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
9: It's that I just don't care.
2: And anyone else who wants to work for free. It's Spokane's official morning show. Jay and Kevin.
10: Well, hello, good morning, ladies and gentlemen, boys and girls, kids and adults of all ages and sizes. Hello and hi there. It is I, the Righteous Reverend Jay Daniels, broadcasting a live from beautiful downtown Spokane, Washington. 99201, live from Studio C, second floor, Digital World Broadcast Center of the KXOY building. Looking at a Wednesday, it is 6-3-26. Hi, Steve.
11: Well, hi, Jay. Happy hump day.
10: Thank you. Happy Steve day.
11: Thank you.
10: Steve says his best day is Wednesdays, everybody, so we try to let him celebrate it.
11: You gotta have one.
10: Yeah.
11: If you had to pick a day, Jay, other than Friday, what would you say is your best day? And it can't be a weekend either, so no Friday, Saturday, or Sunday.
10: A way to take all the days away. What's your best day, taking three of those out of the equation?
11: All right, fine. Leaving Sunday.
10: All right, fine.
11: But no Friday or Saturday, for obvious reasons.
10: Monday.
11: Monday's your best day?
10: I don't know. I just decided to say Monday for fun. I think they're all the same. I don't have a... I do like Thursdays. I'll say Thursday. It's just, you know, it's, you're close to the weekend. I know the Friday guys are coming in the next day. That's always fun.
11: Okay, so no Thursday either.
10: Okay.
11: So no Thursday, Friday, Saturday, Sunday.
10: So you want me to choose Monday or Tuesday? I'll say Tuesday because Reggie's here. No Tuesday.
11: Well, no Tuesday because...
10: Because Reggie's here. So
11: Monday. Okay, you're right.
10: Back to Monday we go.
11: You're right. You're always right.
10: Oh, man.
11: Well done, Jay.
10: I just saw a list of best excuses if you want to leave work early. In case you're trying to figure this out and it's already, you're doing one of those things where you're like, man, it's not going to happen today. And then you're like, no, I'm going to suck it up and I'm going to work, but I'm going to come home early. You ready for your top five excuses?
11: Yes.
10: Pipe burst. Pipe burst at home.
11: That's a problem.
10: I think it was somebody... I don't think I'm going to get in trouble for saying this. Somebody that we know who used a particular appliance in their house had a problem multiple times.
11: What do you mean a particular item?
10: A particular appliance.
11: A particular appliance.
10: Yeah.
11: Like a blender? Or what are we talking?
10: Well, I mean, there's lots of appliances. You could, let's say, washing machine. And you go, oh, yeah, the washing machine broke. And you're like, didn't your washing machine break last week or last month?
11: Oh, as an excuse.
10: Uh-huh.
11: Well, they could be telling the truth. You don't know for sure.
10: Didn't that same aunt die last year? Yeah. Dog ate something questionable. This is the dog ate the homework excuse as a grown-up. Oh, the dog ate, you know, you just fill in the blank. Dogs will eat anything. Oh, the dog ate the spatula.
11: Wow, what
10: shoot,
11: a dog.
10: Shoot it up. Yeah, you know what I mean? So you're like, oh, got to go home. Dog ate something weird. You broke a tooth. Your car broke down. I don't know why your car breaking down would matter for going home early, but whatever. That one seems lame. I mean, like, oh, man, car broke down. Isn't it here?
11: So then overtime.
10: I mean, how is it in the parking lot? I mean, how did you get here if your car broke down? That seems like a terrible excuse. And the last one was jury duty. Again, I don't know how that makes you able to go home early. Terrible list. Hold on a second. Let me take this list.
11: Oh. Nicely done.
10: Come up with better ones on your own. That one is not, most of those are not going to work.
11: Hmm.
10: Dog ate something, broken pipe, yes. Those work. Other than that.
11: Well, first you got to own a dog, Jay.
10: Well, yeah, you don't have any excuses. It's a rental. It's a rental. It's an apartment. You don't own a dog. What would be your best excuse to go home early? I got an appointment. You could leave early for that because most people aren't going to, oh, really? What kind of appointment?
11: Well, I don't know. Kevin's pretty nosy. So.
10: Who's Kevin?
11: Did you see what's on the text line?
10: Country. What is it?
11: From Brian, who has Kevin's number.
10: Do you want me to call Kevin and wake him up? That's a good one, Brian. Like
11: he's
10: like
11: awake.
10: He'd answer anyway. Come on, man.

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7: Kevin James.
0: Are we going to laugh every time I say it?
11: Well, we've got to stop doing it. Well, I don't know why.
0: It's just a word. I just spell it and I want people to know.
11: You just say type in app.
0: I'll just start saying that.
11: Doesn't everybody know that you can't spell app without a PP?
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12: Ladies and gentlemen, say hello to Kevin James. Kevin.
0: Maybe you should go back to your car. I mean, if that's how we're going to start.
11: What did I do?
0: Oh, nothing. You had to hear the rejoin, and I don't really want to repeat it.
11: I was trying to get my head of my phones adjusted properly.
0: There you go.
11: It looked like somebody with a watermelon head, but like one that sits long ways, horizontal.
0: Oh, they needed adjusting is what you're trying to say.
11: Yeah, my head doesn't look like that. My head's a big round ball.
0: Ready?
13: As opposed to a watermelon?
0: A sideways one.
11: Watermelons aren't, they're not really.
0: Well, the small ones are pretty round.
11: The small ones are so round.
0: Yeah.
11: Every time I buy one.
0: Harder to cut.
11: I bring it up, and the girl goes, you say that every time you come here. I go, I know, because I can't believe it.
0: And you're like, that's how I do the show, okay? Yeah. I lock onto something. I'm not letting it go.
11: And so then we had a nice relationship, her and I, where I felt like I could ask her to do the thing I wanted to do, which was
0: roll it down the belt.
11: I'm putting it on the belt, and will you turn on the belt and see if it will just roll the entire time?
0: Yeah, like roll the opposite way, like roll away from her because
11: treadmill action.
0: Yes, that's it.
11: And she did, and it was very fun, and we both enjoyed it. And I said, well,
0: one of you probably more than the other.
11: I promise you, I'm going to say the same thing when I buy another one of these little guys.
0: Yeah, they're very round.
11: They're just so round.
0: I don't know how that works, but good job, farmers.
11: And then there was a big one. They had the big ones outside in the crate, you know?
0: Yeah.
11: And I was like, well, that's kind of dumb. It's literally the same price.
0: Nobody takes those? Or do they bring them in at night? No, they don't bring them in. They're on a pallet, right?
11: No, they have a big fence that they lock up around.
0: Oh, okay.
11: Because they have like flowers out there too.
0: I know you love flowers.
11: I like flowers.
0: dang it! So dumb.
11: Yeah,
0: the show is so dumb. I mean, I didn't think it could get dumber. I was wrong.
11: But I got the big watermelon, and, well, actually, my son...
14: I really like flowers.
11: And my granddaughter grabbed it and picked it out, and, you know, he doesn't have any watermelon-picking abilities.
0: As far as finding the right one?
11: Yeah, and I, of course, always have to look it up at the beginning of the season, like what am I looking for
0: again? Do you do to make sure you get the right kind?
11: What am I looking for to have the best, juicy, wonderful watermelon?
0: Okay.
13: Do you have any tips?
0: He has to look it up.
11: I have to look it up, Steve.
0: I thought you just knocked on it.
11: Yet this year. Knocking on it is one of them that kind of determines the water, right?
0: I don't know. I'm looking it up now.
11: I think that's what it is.
0: Look, lift, and knock. Whoa.
11: Yeah, because when you lift it up, it's something about you want to look at its bottom.
0: Look for a large, deep yellow orange field spot.
11: Yep. That's the one thing I remember.
0: On the bottom. And then a rough brown sugar webbing on the rind. All right.
11: Oh, I know what they're talking about.
0: Don't they all have that?
11: Not always.
0: And then ensure it's heavy for its size. Knock on it to hear a hollow echoing sound. Okay.
11: You want it to be hollow sounding?
0: A hollow echoing sound.
11: Huh. Well, I say all that to say it wasn't nearly as good as the little one.
0: Oh, juicier? The little one was juicier?
11: Oh, yeah.
0: Got a little more just going
11: better,
0: on there.
11: Better flavor, the whole deal. Well. You know? Which made me think, if we ever were, in an accident or whatever. We had to eat one of us first. I never really would have put Steve at the top of the chain.
0: Oh, no.
11: Because I feel like I would eat Steve and then I would die because, he just doesn't eat a healthy diet. And so I would eat you, but now that I know how good that little tiny watermelon was,
0: okay,
11: makes me kind of want to eat Steve.
0: Huh.
14: Hello, my name is Producer Steve. Producer Steve.
0: I mean, congrats.
15: Hi, Steve. No, I am your biggest fan.
16: Thank you so much.
17: Steve, that's a compliment.
18: My first name is
19: Producer.
20: Allow me to reintroduce myself. My name is
14: Producer Steve.
21: Who loves orange soda?
22: Steve loves orange soda.
0: I don't know.
23: Oh, yes, oh, yes, oh, yes, it's true. Ooh.
24: All ready for this?
25: Oh, yeah.
26: Please welcome to the show the one and only Producer Steve.
14: Producer Steve.
0: Because you eat like trash, I want to eat you first. I don't know that that's a theory, but okay.
11: No, I didn't want to eat him first.
0: But you did anyway.
11: And then I was going to go for you, but then I thought, no, after having that sweet little watermelon,
0: right.
11: I realized, you know, Steve might taste pretty good.
0: Producer Steve, like a sweet little watermelon.
11: Huh. I mean, and I don't know, what did you eat yesterday?
13: Yesterday. Oh, I had a chicken sandwich.
11: From?
13: Burger King. Okay. And a Whopper.
11: Okay. And then...
13: I ordered a lot of Uber Eats.
0: You're literally like you're 19.
11: So you got two things from Burger King.
13: No, I got a whole like family pack thing.
11: Oh, good God.
13: So I got like 3 days worth of food.
0: I am unfamiliar with a family pack from BK.
11: I am too, but I can only imagine it's got to have at least 4 burgers or sandwiches, right?
13: Let's see. It came with 4 fries.
0: Holy smokes.
13: What the heck
0: is happening? Right,
11: how many of those are left?
13: Just one right now.
0: What?
11: Yeah.
0: You ate 3 fries?
13: Not yesterday. I just had 2 yesterday.
0: Oh.
11: I almost can justify the fries because they're not going to be as good.
0: No,
11: anytime
0: I understood.
11: As they were yesterday.
0: Yeah, I understood.
11: So
0: yeah.
11: Maybe, yeah, just 1 chicken sandwich and then all the fries.
13: Well, no, I ordered this on Monday night. So I had Monday dinner.
0: So you had like a Whopper for dinner?
13: What did I eat? Oh, I had some chicken nuggets because I think that came with it.
11: Ultimate, add to cart and ignore what that price is at the end.
0: So the family bundle or the ultimate bundle, which one was it?
13: Family bundle. It was like $30.
0: Typically 2 Whoppers or original chicken sandwiches, 2 cheeseburgers, 4 medium fries or rings, 8-piece or 10-piece nugget.
13: Yeah, yeah, yeah. And then I ordered a couple of junior Whoppers. What? I did.
11: Steve.
13: So, no, I have...
11: Even the fat guy is stunned right now.
0: That you think that's anything close to normal is killing me.
13: Why is that not normal?
0: Oh, my gosh.
11: Well, my biggest issue with it is...
13: I'm having like 4 or 5 meals with this.
0: Understood.
11: Right.
0: In a row.
13: Yeah.
0: In a row is the other part.
13: Well, what's wrong with that?
0: I mean, not many people eat 5 meals in a row from the same fast food place. That alone is unusual.
11: Yeah, that's probably true. I mean, I don't have that much trouble with that part of it.
13: Thank you.
11: I just have trouble with knowing that the items are not, I don't know, that kind of stuff isn't great in the fridge if after 3 days or after 1 day. I just don't like fast food, depending on what it is.
0: Leftovers.
11: If it's Panda, fine.
0: Not really fast food, but I understand.
11: They got a drive-thru.
0: Mm-hmm.
11: If you got a drive-thru, I'll count you.
0: Fair enough.
11: Yeah, like that's a good one to heat up. But Uber Eats, I mean, okay. I guess call Tomato Street and ask for the, can I get the Italian family bundle? It comes with...
0: Sure, I understand.
11: 4 lasagnas.
0: Yeah, they feel more like meals as opposed to just like... individual things like burgers,
11: 1,300
0: fries.
11: Pieces of...
0: What do you do, microwave the fries?
13: Yeah.
11: Oh, that's terrible. That's... Now, the air fryer can help a lot.
0: Steve doesn't have one of those.
11: I know. I know he doesn't, but I would literally...
0: Steve.
11: Invite him over to heat up his fries.
0: When you microwave a Whopper from 2 days ago, or a chicken sandwich, whichever it is,
13: yeah.
0: What's the method? Do you just stick it in there whole?
13: Oh, yeah.
0: No, you don't take the bun off and heat the meat up a little bit separate so that the bun's either not hard as a rock or, you know how that is. The bun's going to be hot way before the meat is.
13: I mean, I've done it, but usually I just throw the whole thing in there. And
11: you do have one major advantage that...
0: No taste buds?
11: No, you...
13: All right, goodbye.
11: I mean, like, Jay,
13: I'm out.
11: I'm not heating up the pickle. I'm not heating up the tomato.
13: I don't get pickle.
11: I know. That's why I said you have an advantage.
0: Boy, he's not happy now.
13: No, I'm not.
0: It's his day and he's mad.

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0: All right, calm down, everyone. Calm down. Coming up at 8 o'clock this morning, we will qualify you for $500 worth of free fuel. And we got some stuff to give away for you today, too. All kinds of tickets to give away. We've got tickets to the Webb Slew sprint boat race, the jet sprint boat races. We've got those. We've got the Charles Wesley Godwin tickets today. We got some last minute Bailey Zimmerman tickets for tomorrow. We got some stuff to give away. We'll do all of that on the way, and then the 8 o'clock qualifier for $500 and free fuel. So it's a lot of stuff. Let's take a look at the audio vault for today, shall we? Should we?
15: Yeah.
0: Can we?
15: You got my head spinning with all that other stuff.
0: Yeah. Marlon Wayans was talking about when they were kids, you know, they were just the inspirations of his family trying to become who they are.
16: We used to sit in our bed and we'd watch Abbott and Costello, yep. Uh-huh. The Honeymooners,
17: yeah.
16: Jerry Lewis and Dean Martin.
17: Yeah.
16: And the buddy comedy we really wanted to be was Daffy Duck and Bugs Bunny.
0: Yes.
17: Yeah.
0: It's like all the legends and then the ultimate legend, Daffy Duck and Bugs Bunny.
15: Yeah.
0: Absolutely.
15: Those
0: why wouldn't
15: legends.
0: You? I mean, why wouldn't you want to be that?
15: That family had to be very... I got to imagine there was times parents were just like, oh, my God, please stop.
0: Just a lot. It's just
15: or
0: a lot. Yeah.
15: Times where they were just like, and I can't even really get mad. They're so funny.
0: Yeah, funny. And he said they all wanted jobs when they were like five. They're just like, go, go, go, go, go, go, go all the time. And their parents actually would make them quit jobs because it was taking away from, you know, like second grade.
15: Just... I'm trying to remember all the Wayans brothers. How do we? Was that Marlon?
0: Marlon, yeah. Mm-hmm.
15: And then there's Sean.
0: Yes.
15: The most famous, I think, is Damon.
0: You just feel like it, yep.
15: But then doesn't he have a son, Damon Wayans Jr. or something?
0: I think that's right.
18: They were in a show together.
0: Mm-hmm.
15: Yeah. And then I feel like we're missing one.
0: I think that's it, though.
15: Is it?
0: Are you thinking of Keenan Ivory Wayans?
15: Oh, yeah, yeah.
0: Okay.
15: He counts.
0: Yeah.
15: For sure.
0: So, probably the most famous Wayans brother, I would imagine. No?
15: Keenan?
0: Yeah.
15: Yeah, I feel like him and...
0: Let's look it up.
15: The, Damon Wayans.
0: Based on...
15: Damon did a lot of movies for a while, it felt like.
0: Ooh, he's third. He's third behind Marlon and Keenan. Keenan, $65 million, 40 for Marlon, 35 for Damon. Sean has 30. These poor people have no money.
15: No, they really don't.
0: So they're struggling to get along.
15: Who wrote Scary Movie? Because, I mean, whatever, no, what it's called?
0: Yeah.
15: Is that what it's called,
0: yeah.
15: Scary Movie?
0: Well, I think Marlon and Sean were in the first few, took some off, and then came back.
15: Yeah.
0: And I imagine that meant that they also wrote those, but I don't know for sure. But yeah, that's part of the reason why.
15: Oh, yeah, you know what? I gotta get a love to him. Because, yeah, Marlon Wayans, they say, is kind of the man behind that.
0: Yeah. Well, there you go.
15: There you go. Yeah, they're very funny. Although, still, guys, nobody has outdone Damon as Sergeant Payne. Is that the
0: yes.
15: name? Is that the name of that
0: I think
15: movie?
0: That's right, yeah.
18: I own that on VHS.
0: Of course you do.
15: Yeah.
0: Okay. We get a VHS player in here. Does anybody have one that's like maybe even automatic, you know, already hooked to the TV, like the small screen? You know, like the campers. They used to take it on
15: right.
0: your camping.
18: Oh, boy. I haven't seen one of those in a while.
0: That'd be fun to just have that, just like in Steve's studio. So then one day, Steve just starts bringing his VHS movies.
15: That reminds me of a very funny video that I saw yesterday that unfortunately doesn't work for a clip of the day because there's no audio. It's just, it says, traveling in 2026 with your kids.
0: Oh, boy.
15: And... you look in, and the kids both have tripods with their, you know, GoPros or whatever hooked up. They both have that. They have video games and a console in the middle and whatever. And then it shows mom loading, like, this 55-inch TV into the car. And then it says, traveling in the 90s.
0: That's hilarious.
15: Or whatever, 80s, I think it was. And the guy's doing the thing where, I know you and I did it, Jay. There's water droplets on the window.
0: Yeah.
15: And him and his brother both picked one and then
0: it was a race.
15: Watched them race.
0: Yeah, it was a race. Absolutely.
15: That's...
0: Man, those were the days. Hey, son, while you're on the dashboard laying down up there while we're pulling this trailer going 85 miles an hour, which one of those raindrops do you think's going to hit the bottom first? And here, hold my cigarette.
15: They really were easier days.
18: It does sound fun.
0: Well, there you go. There's your audio vault for a Wednesday. Yeah, it's June 3rd, 2026.

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13: And I appreciate the beauty and the power of a storm.
12: Kevin James.
13: Like, I really can
0: from
13: watch
0: underneath
13: it.
0: The bed.
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0: All right, Steve, ask the question.
14: Me? Okay.
15: Me?
14: What was your question, right, Kevin?
13: Yeah. It was, but I mean, that's a very unprofessional way of handling it.
0: It was. You should have just asked the question. You're part of the show.
13: Or what you should have done was said, oh, yeah, Kevin and I were talking about this yesterday a little bit, but I don't want to get the question wrong, so I'm going to have Kevin ask it again.
0: All right, Steve, ask the question.
14: No, I'll just take it.
0: Attaboy.
14: All right, Jay, for $50 million, would you let your family watch a video of your entire life?
0: Not a recreation, not a reenactment, an actual live.
13: Your point of view from, you know, being a child, everything you did in high school, college,
0: right,
13: post-college.
0: Yeah, nobody wants to have their family watch that. Just because they're like, you know, I was young and I did the stupid stuff. I get it, yeah.
13: Right. Mm-hmm. It does go, and then you go, well, it's $50
0: million. Oh, $50 million. Oh, baby.
13: Right. You get $50 million. Oh, did we mention that, you know, if your parents are around, they have to watch it, too?
0: Well, it's part of your family. Mm-hmm.
13: You might kill your poor 95-year-old mother.
0: Yeah.
14: Also, as a side note, though, when we were discussing this, it's not just the, you know, bad things or awkward things or whatever. It's also the good things.
0: Of course,
14: yeah. So you have to take that into consideration.
0: Gee, Steve, would you please let Kevin ask the question? It was his idea.
13: Yeah, is there enough good stuff in your life that could be in the video to where they go, okay, all right, Dad, we're going to erase that whole stuff that we just saw that I never, ever want to see again.
0: You can't unsee, yeah.
13: Yeah.
0: I mean, $50 million, a lot of money. Like, what are you supposed to break-even point of that is? Like, people are like, are you kidding me? I don't care. $50 million, whatever. Get over it.
13: Well, I think this is how people just live, you know? How much life you've lived and how much
0: possibly, yeah,
13: you want your family to know. Yeah, I guess that's really what it boils down to. Is
0: so,
13: like,
0: Steve, for you, that should be, here I am in this apartment watching TV by myself. And here I am in this apartment watching TV by myself.
13: It's the easiest $50 million for Steve. Although I did ask him one question that got him a little bit. I said, how would you like it if your family, King Peter included, his father, you know,
0: right?
13: Would you like it if they had video of one of your not so good sessions at the casino?
14: Yeah, at first my response was, I don't really care.
0: Sure.
14: But, I don't know, after thinking about it a little bit...
0: There's going to be some judgment there, obviously.
14: Yeah, but the thing is, my dad already judges me on it.
0: Understood.
14: When I told him I lost like $20.
0: Yeah.
14: So...
13: Right, so what's it matter
0: he's
13: if
0: like,
13: it's,
0: American dollars?
13: You know, $700. They're still the same. You lost.
0: Yeah.
14: Right. So I think that'd be fine. I don't think that matters.
0: Well, the problem
13: okay,
0: is...
13: Okay, that's good.
0: Obviously, you know, it's easy to go, well, $50 million, who cares? But, you know, I mean, you're going to care.
13: Mm-hmm.
14: Right.
0: Yeah, it's just, there's just too much past history in your life. I don't know that anybody... Like, who wants to watch that, though?
13: Well, they don't have any choice.
0: No, I understood that.
14: Well, they get $50 million, too.
13: No.
14: Oh, that's not part of the game?
0: No, the worst part is they have to watch it for free and make no money.
14: Oh yeah.
13: Although that could be part of it where you go, all right, we have to split the money. So now your family gets $25 million, you get $25 million. Mm. Here's the deal. And I'm pretty open with my boy.

0: My mom, I think, knows some stuff.
1: She's adjacent to the truth.
0: Yeah. But
1: I mean, I think that's most parents.
0: The whole we want to
1: no
0: show
1: parents
0: you
1: know all of it. Come
0: everything
1: on.
0: I've done.
1: Yeah, that's just there's a lot of
0: there's not 15 million is not even
1: that's
0: close
1: that's,
0: to being worth
1: that's
0: it.
1: It's not covering it.
0: Yeah, I can't do that.
1: Well, you're going to permanently damage your mother and, you know, your other family members.
0: Yeah, yeah. Which basically I'm saying I have memories that are worth more than $50 million. I guess that's how I try to look at
1: or
0: it.
1: Or they're not worth the embarrassment of having to deal with it for
0: even
1: life.
0: Even that, or a lot of them were probably real, real stupid. But
1: you could have they can fast forward through certain portions. You're like, oh, well, in that case, as long as it's at least four times fast forward, so it's hard to tell what's really happening.
0: Yeah, that would be nice.
2: Yeah, that's breaking the rules, though.
1: Then they're like, well, for $10 million less, you can cut out 2 years, and you're like, oh, wow, all right.
2: That does change things.
0: I don't remember where I saw that, but it was some, you know, Instagram reel, and it was a guy asking a girl. They were like, they do a podcast together, I guess, and he goes, 50 million. She's like, no.
1: Not close.
0: No. 100 million. No. 500 million. No. And he's like, $1 billion.
1: For no amount of money.
0: $1 billion. She's like, the money doesn't matter. I am not showing my family the things that have happened in my life. And I was like, okay, there it is.
1: Yeah, $1 billion. Yeah. For no amount. I don't want to have to deal with it. I mean, I get it. Yeah, there's a lot of things that happen. And you go, oh, man, I probably did that wrong. Probably shouldn't have done that part.
0: Yeah and some of this stuff is okay. Like, it could be a learning lesson or whatever for your kids, but you can still teach them that lesson without having to show yourself as the main character.
1: The
0: Big
1: 99.9 Coyote Country. The main character in your own movie, yeah.
0: Yeah.
1: Do as I say, not as I do. Just, all right, you can hit play.

0: Well, I don't. There's just so much going on in my head right now with Steve. It's nothing he's done wrong. He's done nothing wrong. He's done so much right. And yesterday I tried to thank him and then it never happened. But I would maybe like to try and experiment in the news with Steve and see how it goes.
1: Kevin, the United States of America is celebrating its 250th anniversary. You know what you should do?
0: What's that?
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0: Hey, man, that is American.
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1: Things that you say if you don't maybe love the gift that you receive.
2: Right.
1: Oh, where did you get this?
3: Am I the only one who realizes that this story isn't news?
4: It's not news. It's Kevin's news.
5: Ladies and gentlemen, say hello to Kevin James. Kevin.
2: Okay. All right, go ahead, Kevin.
1: Well, it is news time, and normally I would do some sort of amazing news story.
2: Yes, I have always.
1: I could read you a headline or something. Would that make you excited?
2: Sure.
1: I mean, I'm not going to do the whole story.
2: Okay.
1: Because I gotta get to something I tried to get to yesterday.
2: Okay.
1: And it just never happened.
2: Go for it.
1: Let's see. How about this one? Nope. Yeah, Listerine is introducing a range of intensities. So it's too spicy for you. You can now be a softy. They're going to have Listerine Mild, Extra Mild.
2: Oh, yeah.
1: And a Listerine Original. I will say, there has been time.
2: Sure.
1: Where you put that mouthwash in your mouth and you're like, oh dear God, what is happening in there? It feels like it's killing me. Okay, there you go, news.
6: Too much mint?
1: Steve.
2: Yeah.
1: Steve, I owe you, buddy. I probably should have buy you lunch or something, but it sounds like you already bought it for the week. But Steve saved me, Jay.
2: He saved you?
1: On Monday.
2: Okay.
1: I know you're going to be shocked, but just try to listen to this.
2: I don't understand what the voice was
1: there.
2: Yeah,
1: just listen to this with a little bit.
2: What was that?
1: Because it's you imitating me.
2: Oh.
1: So it was me imitating you imitating me. Got
6: amazing.
1: It?
2: Okay.
6: But yes.
1: I Friday night was the last time I had used my wallet for anything.
2: Okay.
1: Now, I would have used it on Saturday or Sunday maybe to do some... I had to change a bunch of accounts because my old debit card got compromised.
2: Okay.
1: It's just the biggest pain.
2: Right.
1: And then you got to go through and make everything. And then, oh, by the way, I want to put this on my business card, but I don't have the new business card. Just a mess.
2: Okay.
1: But I didn't have my wallet, so none of it mattered. I just had to just not worry about it. And I walked through my steps so many times Friday night. I remember the last time.
2: You were retracing them, as you're saying? Is that what you're saying?
1: Yes.
2: Okay.
1: Uh-huh. I was like, I went to the Kalispell Golf and Country Club.
2: Oh, no. So you were literally
1: and
2: out doing stuff.
1: Dropped off equipment.
2: Yee.
1: For DJ Ian.
2: Okay. I excessive details.
1: So I dropped the stuff off.
6: And then
1: on my way home from that, I had realized, whoo, man, after loading up that stuff and I do not feel well. I need something.
2: Okay.
1: And so I stopped at the first place I could see anything that was food.
2: Mm-hmm.
1: And it's not where I wanted to go, but it was McDonald's. And that's why McDonald's wins all the time, right? Is because they're everywhere.
2: Numbers game.
1: And you just go.
2: Familiarity.
1: I mean, I'd rather go find something else, but Filet-O-Fish, here I come.
2: Okay.
1: And so that's what I did. I used my wallet. I'm in my car.
2: So that's the last time you used it?
1: Yep.
2: Okay.
1: And then went back up that night at 10 o'clock and got the equipment. And then on my way home, which was now like 11 because we hung out and chatted, and it took a while to load everything.
2: Mm-hmm. Yeah.
1: And on the way home, I was like, oh,
2: I'm starving. I got to stop.
1: No, I got to stop at Sonic for a drink, man. I need a drink. I'm going to go home and
2: leaving your house is expensive.
1: What's that?
2: Leaving your house is expensive.
1: It can be.
2: Yeah.
1: It can be. But it wasn't because I ordered a drink and then pulled up to the window.
2: Oh, that old trick.
1: My wallet. I was in full panic because I'm like, I haven't changed clothes. These are the same shorts I was wearing. It's got to be in the car somewhere. It fell.
2: So you called Steve at that hour of the night and had him come buy you a drink? God, what is wrong with you?
1: I wish. I should have.
5: I would have hung up on you.
2: Yeah. Phone's ringing. Steve's like panicked. Are you okay, Kevin? I can't find my wallet. I'm at Sonic. Could you come up here and pay for it?
1: We
2: click. You're like,
1: Steve and I had discussed it Monday, and of course Steve said what, like he always does. Can I help you in any way? Mm-hmm. And I go, actually, Steve, yes, I do think that like little hands or a littler guy would maybe be useful looking under the seats more or in between the seats.
2: Sure.
1: I'm like, I'll shine a light, and then if you can kind of reach down in there.
2: So this was Monday or Tuesday?
1: Monday.
2: It was Monday, right after you got here.
1: At work.
2: Okay.
1: Yeah. Right when I was leaving.
2: By the way, has this ever happened? Let's say you get pulled over and you know you dropped your wallet, and they're like, can I see your driver's license? You're like, well, it's under there somewhere, but I can't get it.
1: No, it hasn't.
2: Okay.
1: But now that you've said it, I promise it will happen.
2: You're welcome.
1: I mean, I've had it where I've dropped my wallet and can't reach it.
2: Yeah.
1: And, you know, usually it's like, well, whatever.
2: So, Steve, you went out there and started digging around or what?
1: Well, this is what he does. He goes out there and he crawls in to the back of the van, like standing up like a child going to go sit in the third row seat.
2: Right, yeah.
1: And I was like, oh, whoa, I wasn't ready for that, Steve. Yeah. And he's like, well, I'm going to find it. And he's looking around. We're shining the light. Nothing. And I'm doing the thing. Listen, I've looked everywhere at home. It doesn't make any sense. It almost has to be in this car, but I can't find it. You can't find it. And then he says, well, maybe I should check that bag that had some garbage in it. It had some empty cups and the McDonald's that I had got that night.
2: Nobody's surprised.
1: That what?
2: It was still in there.
1: Oh, I always just have a bag, like a grocery bag, to put stuff in. When it fills up,
2: right,
1: I toss her out.
2: Mm-hmm.
1: Usually keeps the car cleaner.
2: Sure.
1: Don't people do that?
2: No.
1: Yeah, they do. You don't think people have garbages in their car?
2: You think they keep a grocery bag?
1: You're making it sound like I have room for, like, you know, a full load of groceries. It's just a little bag. Just fill it up with
5: it's so cute
1: stuff
5: and little.
1: And toss it away.
7: You can't handle the truth.
1: And I'm like, Steve, you know what? It's the last thing. It's worth a shot. I said, when I got home, I was going to go through it item by item and throw it away and then maybe see if there was something in the bottom of it. Well, Steve, brave as can be, just stuck his hand.
2: Into the trash bag.
1: Bare hand into the trash bag. Again, there was nothing gross in it because it was just, you know, drink cups
2: and
1: a bag. And so he put his hand in it. He starts moving around. Now, mind you, we had already done this. Moving around and boom.
2: Wallet?
1: He pulls my wallet out. And I was so elated.
2: How long was the embrace?
1: I tried to hug him and he ran away.
2: I agree with that policy.
1: And I'm like, Steve.
5: It's a good way, yeah.
1: I can't even explain to you how happy I am right now and how much I owe you. You are the absolute best. And yeah, he just, I mean, he didn't want all the accolades, but I know deep down he does.
2: So did you give him some money or something?
5: No, well, no finder's fee, no nothing.
2: That's lame.
1: I told you I would buy you lunch or something.
2: I mean, it should be finders keepers. You get to keep whatever's in there.
1: Okay, I'm going to Venmo you cash right now.
2: Do it. Yes, no, yes. No. I say $50 million.
1: Send it back to me, and I hate that. That's my least favorite thing people do.

0: Wait, like 5 seconds before we go on the air, you're saying no listener letter? What's up?
1: Well, I asked you, I said, would you mind if I kind of finished out this topic with a wallet with a challenge for me, and I guess for Steve a little bit, because I need him to run around and do stuff, but...
0: Look at his face.
1: No, it's easy, Steve. You're going to like it.
2: Oh. 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
8: I'm 4 News Now meteorologist Matt Gray. We will start off calm and pleasant, but end up with mostly cloudy skies and a chance for showers and thunderstorms as we reach the end of your Wednesday. Expect thunderstorms to arrive in the Spokane and Coeur d'Alene area in the 3 to 5 p.m. time frame. Highs today around 75. Storms will not be nearly as strong as what we saw last week. Expect things to wrap up late this evening.
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1: You're like my BFF, man.
0: Wow, okay. He's like that, or he is that? I don't know.
1: You can't be best friends with somebody who doesn't want to accept it.
0: That's a good point.
10: Kevin James.
0: What do you say?
11: That's what I say to that.
0: Yeah.
11: I accept it.
1: Well, you do.
11: Sure, why not?
10: On the big 99.9 Coyote Country.
0: All right, Kevin, take it away. What's the scenario here?
1: Okay, well, the funny part of me losing my wallet or misplacing it or whatever for a few days was... And it was so... And Steve did try to get me to just give up and go to the Kalispell Golf and Country Club because he said, well, if you were there, did you get out? And I was like, yeah, I got out and I walked around back and watched people load stuff in it for me. And then I go, so maybe, but I don't see how my wallet would have... I wouldn't have dropped it there.
11: Well, you could have called, is what I was suggesting.
1: Yeah, I think you need to go, run up there and see if it's there.
11: Or called.
0: Right. Yeah, calling is obvious. Yeah, I feel like that's the first thing you do, yeah.
1: And I would say, well, if it is there, it seems like a pretty good place that it's going to get returned.
0: I mean, maybe, yeah.
1: Yeah.
0: That doesn't mean they have your phone number.
1: No, but I mean, they would take it inside and, well, the people inside have my phone number.
0: Okay. I mean, that's, again, a crapshoot. You never really know. Somebody in there does, but there's many that don't, and they're like, yeah, I'm going to stick it here.
1: Absolutely, but at least they would have it. Then sure. When I called, they'd be like, oh, yes.
0: I think that happens quite frequently.
1: We found it with your ID and blah, blah, blah.
11: Yeah.
1: Yeah, golfers especially. They're always just losing stuff.
0: Mainly balls.
1: Thank you. Steve, I had ordered an Apple AirTag. On Friday, it showed up Friday afternoon, but it was already time for me to leave.
0: You'd already lost your keys and you had an AirTag at your house waiting to put on your keychain?
1: Not my keys. It was
0: my wallet. Oh, you're going to put it in your wallet.
1: Yeah.
0: I see.
11: It's a smart idea, really.
0: Yeah. And I don't know why I was thinking your wallet was on a keychain. You're not a girl.
1: No, I'm not.
0: Yeah.
1: Not yet. I just was like, okay, but I don't have time. They delivered it. It was perfect. I need to go. I'm running late.
0: Weird.
1: So I took off. But really, I can't be late when I'm the boss and I make up the times.
0: You still can, yeah.
1: So I'm just like, yeah, we're... I bumped that a little ahead till 4.
0: Blah, blah, blah.
1: It's a luxury. And then I put it in my wallet. Monday, when I found it, when Steve found my wallet,
0: right.
1: Excuse me. And so look, right inside here now, Jay, I have an AirTag.
0: So what do you want Steve to do?
1: I want him to go in this building.
0: Is this a test?
1: Yeah. Because I haven't used it or anything.
0: Steve, run in here real quick, will you?
1: And I want him to take it and go hide it somewhere in this building.
0: Yep.
1: And then see if we can find it. Don't forget where you hide it.
0: He won't. He's Steve.
1: I've never used an AirTag. I don't know how they work.
0: Steve, will you call the hotline, please, and then take his wallet and go hide it someplace? And can you do it relatively fast? We're up against a hard break.
1: Yeah, and could you...
0: And then when you hide it, make sure you take a picture of that location just in case you fall and hit your head. That's... We'll be able to...
1: Thank you, Jay.
0: Yeah.
1: You are very smart.
0: Hi, Steve.
12: Hi.
0: Good to see you.
12: Good to be seen, except I'm gone now.
0: You are gone.
1: And Steve, while you have my wallet, you can go to the vending or whatever and get yourself something nice.
0: No, stop.
12: Do you want me to go with this?
0: Upstairs, downstairs, it doesn't matter, Kevin?
1: I don't care. Yeah.
0: Steve, don't tell us. Just run around. Go as fast as you can. Go someplace. Hide it so that nobody finds it. Like, don't just lay it on top of something. Because that would be, we'd also find out a lot about people.
1: I was going to say, I feel pretty good if it was setting up here, in radio, but
0: not master control?
1: Yeah, I don't know too many of the TV people other than the, you know, some of our on-air personality friends.
0: Unfair.
1: Yeah, it's like, I don't know if I want to mess with that one.
0: I feel like he's not going to go that far.
1: Devices. I've now put it in Find My.
0: Steve, are you anywhere? To what level are you on? It's okay. I mean, it's not, you know, you can tell us that.
12: No, I'm not going to.
0: Oh, okay. All right. Well,
1: he likes this game.
0: There you go.
12: Yeah,
1: well, okay. It shows.
0: Do you also have one on your keys, Kevin?
1: No, not yet.
0: Yeah, you need that too.
1: Well, that's I was.
0: Do you have one here at the station, like just sitting at your workstation, so you can find your way in on time?
1: No, you know what? Jay, I read about them. Yeah. They do not help you be anywhere on time.
0: Oh, dang it! You can find it, but it doesn't mean you're going to do it in a timely fashion. Understood. Here's Graylin James.

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1: How's it going? Did you find it?
2: No, it just says that I'm moved to a different location. The signal is too weak.
3: Oh, that's a shame. I guess I get to keep it.
2: There were supposed to be like a miles that you could use in
1: Arizona. That's what I thought, yeah.
3: Maybe it's the building. Is it?
2: Maybe it's me.
1: Yeah, well, there it is.
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2: I stay at that speed until I get to the stoplight at the bottom of the hill by the grocery store.
1: Okay, so that's your goal, you're saying?
2: I get honked at every single time.
1: Because you're going too slow?
2: Yep.
1: Oh.
0: Kevin James.
1: What does it go to there, 25 or something?
2: I don't even know.
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11: line, Coyote Country.
1: I don't know, and don't worry about it. 30 minutes from now, we are going to qualify somebody for $500 of free fuel. That's in 30 minutes at 8, 10, noon, 2, and 4. We do it all day. And then you will have the drawing on Friday afternoon. Jim will draw a name, and you will have a shot at $500 of free fuel, which is pretty sweet. So anyway, we'll start it at 8 o'clock this morning. Little entertainment news for you. I see that FGL's officially back together now.
2: Okay, it is official.
1: They got billboards up all over Nashville teasing it. There's a number there. You can text it. And when you text it, you get the a message that says, turns out some things are just better together. Much more to come. FGL LFG. So there you go. So the rumors are true. And, you know, they might make a surprise appearance at CMA Fest, which is this week. And I believe the surprise, if it happens, will happen on Friday. FGL back together again.
2: Okay.
3: Nice.
2: That's fun.
1: Yeah.
2: I mean, they did so much great stuff together.
1: Turns out some things are just better together.
2: Yeah.
1: Weird.
2: They really are.
1: I don't know if you saw Morgan Wallen posted, you know, that he's, in case you were worried about his piano.
12: Hey, I just want you guys to know that right now this piano is working. That's what they told me last night.
1: Yeah, they did tell you that. And then that's what they told me last night.
2: And he's not believing it at all.
1: Yeah, that turned out to not be true. And I'm not 100% sure he handled it the way he should have. But you know what? It's his money, his piano. Do whatever he wants.
2: You will.
1: Yeah, for sure. Yeah.
2: That man doesn't mess around at all.
1: He does not. Steve, what do you have for us?
3: Riley Green was asked about The Voice and how he got the job.
1: Yeah.
3: And he says two things played a role here. One, they wanted a personality like Blake Shelton.
1: Okay.
3: So similar to that. And two, he was on Jimmy Fallon, and he taught him how to do the duck call. So.
1: Oh, I remember that, yeah.
3: Those two things got him the job, apparently, according to...
1: Teaching him how to do the duck call. Mm-hmm. That'll come in handy on The Voice.
2: He doesn't think it's got anything to do with how he looks?
1: Probably slightly.
3: I think that might play a role. Maybe his role on Marshalls played a role. You know, there's other things.
1: I think the Marshalls thing, I don't know that happened prior to. I don't know what the order
2: was. That's probably true.
1: I think it might have been the other way around, actually.
3: Oh, really?
1: I think there was the agreement with The Voice before the Marshalls thing happened, or a similar timing.
3: Oh, did not know that.
1: Yeah.
3: I thought it was after.
1: I think the announcement came after, but I think the decision was quite a bit before that. But, so, you know, I mean, why wouldn't you take a... I mean, what was the clip we played last week where the guy's like, if I was going to design myself like I would in an, you know, video game.
3: Uh-huh.
2: Yeah.
1: Or like, you know, when you're like, oh, make what your ultimate player looks like in NBA 2K. And, you know, you're like, I'm 7'4". I'm Wemby, basically.
2: Yeah.
1: If you were to design yourself as just a person... And you're a guy, you'd probably design yourself like Riley Green. So that also, like Kevin said, might have a little bit something
2: makes to some sense.
1: Yeah.
3: Sure. Well, this was just him, I think, kind of joking around.
1: Of course. What's he going to say? I'm super attractive?
3: I mean, he sure could and maybe get away with it.
1: Super attractive and I got a cool mustache.
3: Yeah. I mean, I'd be like, yep, you do.
1: And Megan Maroney, you know, she has to train differently for her concert tour. I don't know if you heard this clip that's been making the rounds. You know, she wears, have you seen this clip, Kev?
2: Yeah.
1: How she talks about the weight of her outfits.
2: Yeah, that part is what blew me away. I get the rest of it, that it's like, because I'm always amazed how much they run around and can still sing.
1: Yeah, and hold
2: I'm
1: your
2: like,
1: breath.
2: You have
1: yeah.
2: to practice that.
1: Oh, no question.
2: Yeah.
1: Are you kidding me? So, yeah, she talks a little bit about it.
13: So I'm rehearsing in a weighted vest.
2: That's crazy.
13: Also the singing with a weighted vest on a treadmill. Sauna and cold tub every day. Yeah, I've underestimated how sometimes my outfits, because sometimes my outfits weigh like 10 to 15 pounds. I am not in shape for this.
1: The realization.
2: Oh, yeah, that's a big deal.
1: I mean, and even it's a 10-pound outfit is
2: crazy. I don't know how big Megan Maroney is.
1: Not very.
2: I didn't think so. And it's like, okay. So that percentage of her body weight is she's carrying around in an outfit, which I have used that line a few times.
1: Right.
2: Only at the doctor's office when it's like, oh, gosh dang it, I shouldn't have worn this today. This is my 15-pound outfit.
1: Uh-huh. How's that usually go?
2: Uh-huh. They said, Kevin, you said that last time.
3: Wish they had that for height.
1: Yes.
2: That would be nice.
1: Oh, I wore my short clothes.
2: Do the NBA finals kick off tonight?
1: Yeah, tonight.
2: They sure do. And after they're done, you will be able to watch the movie Hoppers. We were talking about this one, Steve, right? The Disney Pixar. And our buddy Big Ed is one of the voices in it.
1: Yeah,
3: that's right.
2: Along with a couple of other no names like Meryl Streep.
1: Right. John Hamm.
2: John Hamm.
1: Right, yep.
2: Bobby Moynihan, which is actually him and Big Ed are buddies, and I think that's how he got into this.
1: Okay.
2: Was like, really? You know, they're buddies, and so.
1: That's how Bobby got into it, because he's friends with Ed? Makes sense.
2: Yeah. No.
1: The other way around. I see what you're saying. And okay.
2: I would say anytime, you know, if Big Ed gets recommended for something and he goes in and he meets everybody, it's going to work. Like, people are just going to want to watch him.
1: Sure.
2: Or they're going to want to have him on set or whatever. This is a weird story. I didn't realize exactly what it was about. Scientists discover a way to transform human consciousness into robotic animals.
1: That's Hoppers. Yeah, that's what it's about. Yeah.
2: Mm-hmm. Mabel uses the new technology to uncover mysteries of the animal world, where she can start hearing and understanding all the languages that people are speaking and all the things.
1: What character does Big Ed play? Do we know?
2: I don't.
1: Hmm.
2: I think he might voice a couple of them.
3: And this is a kid's movie, right?
2: Yes, it is.
1: Yep. Yeah.
2: It's PG.
3: Wow. Oh, okay.
2: And
3: parental guidance.
2: It got 94% from Rotten Tomatoes.
1: So this is on after the playoffs tonight?
2: That's what it says.
1: Wow, okay.
2: I mean, but then I also can't find where it's on.
1: Well, I mean, if it's on after the NBA Finals, then it would be on ABC.
2: NBC, right?
1: ABC.
2: ABC has the finals?
1: It's on 4.
2: Oh, okay. I'm just used to the NBA being on 6 now.
1: Eric is a construction worker and several additional background voices.
2: Yeah, I thought that was the deal.
1: Construction worker's perfect for him, by the way.
2: Oh, it is. He's just going to be, his voice will be great, and it will be fun to hear him do that. I don't know why this is the dumbest thing I've ever.
1: Ooh, careful.
2: Ask Hoppers. Streaming. Where is it at? I mean, is it just on Disney and they just.
1: Well, I mean.
2: That I saw was
1: Disney,
2: really
1: ESPN,
2: stupid.
1: ABC.
2: Yeah, right. No. So that might be it. Why they're able to show it.
1: Sure.
2: After the game.
1: That makes sense.
3: Or is it just a release on Disney Plus, maybe? Like, hey, once the game is over,
1: wow.
3: Head over to Disney
1: All
3: Plus.
1: These details would have been amazing before this.
2: You know what? And I thought I knew it. But you notice who didn't help? The guy who is known as the producer of the show.
1: I like how he just blames Steve immediately.
2: Well, no, I mean, I'll take some blame for not knowing the answer.
3: Some? But

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1: Final answer, Hopper's on Disney Plus. I mean, you can purchase in other places, apparently. But not on ABC tonight?
2: No. Right. I mean, it didn't say that, for sure.
1: Well, good luck. I wish you all luck. You know who will probably know? Warren. We'll talk to him next.
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5: 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The Mission remains both a historic landmark and a sacred place for many tribal members today. Every August, members of the Coeur d'Alene tribe still gather at the Mission during the Feast of Assumption, where Catholic traditions and tribal beliefs continue to come together. Nearly 175 years later, the old Mission still stands, not only as Idaho's oldest building, but as a reminder of the people who built it, protected it, and continue to carry its story.
4: Hear more about the Cataldo Mission during another KXLY Brands America 250 moment, brought to you by Fred's Appliance.
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13: Weird, we were just talking about losing stuff and air tags and all that kind of stuff. And, you know, Lainey Wilson, she hasn't had music out in a minute. And she drops one tonight, and it's called Phone Keys Wallet.
14: It's what you grab.

0: Yeah, let's find out what it takes. Hi, Warren.
1: Hello, Jay.
0: How are you, buddy?
1: Good. How are you?
0: Good. I miss you. I haven't seen you in a couple Fridays. I'm glad we remedied that this week.
1: Yeah, me too. I'm looking forward to it.
0: You got a lot of fun stories to tell us that you guys saved up?
1: I try to.
0: Attaboy. All right. Well, we'll see you on Friday. Well, let's get to our Would You Rather today. Steve?
2: Warren, would you rather only drink from tiny cups or eat from tiny plates?
0: Oh, boy.
1: I think drink from tiny cups because I can have more.
0: Drink from tiny cups.
1: Man. I think so.
0: When you're super thirsty, that would kind of get annoying.
3: Yeah,
0: but
3: it
1: does.
2: Yeah, and you drink a lot of coffee too, don't you?
1: I do.
0: Oh, yeah, that's true, Steve. You'd have to do a lot of tiny little cups.
1: About that.
3: Oh, that would.
0: It's like a shot glass with a little handle on it, and you got your coffee in there. I don't know.
3: A tiny plate, at least.
0: I think that's more annoying, though, isn't it? The tiny plate to keep refilling it?
3: Oh, God. I mean, maybe, but it's also more annoying than Warren having to do the coffee.
0: Yeah, no, for him, no. I think plates is a better choice for Warren, but if he, you know, we're not. We're

0: Interesting. Warren, would you rather always win claw machines or always win raffles?
1: Claw machine or raffles.
2: Mm-hmm.
1: I'm going to say raffles because you probably get something better.
3: I think that's right, yes. I think that's the right
4: world's
3: answer.
4: World's hardest stuffed animal that looks so cute, and then you, after spending $12, you get it, and you realize, that's the dumbest thing I've ever won.
3: Yeah.
1: Yes. Yeah. Yeah,
3: definitely raffles. Raffles seem like they just would have more value.
4: Yeah.
3: For sure. Yeah, like a trip or whatever. Yeah.
0: What if the claw machine did have, like, expensive things?
3: Well, then I think you want to win the skill-based game over the luck-based game if the values are equivalent.
0: Yeah.
3: So, okay. Under that guideline, yeah, give me the claw, bro.
0: Then you would do claw.
1: Hey, okay. That was a mouthful there, Jay.
3: Thank you, Warren. It was a little wordy, I will admit.
0: Has anybody ever won a claw game?
3: Oh, yeah.
0: Really?
3: Oh, yeah, heck yeah. I don't really... I know ball. I won a ball before.
4: Yeah.
3: That was well worth the $18. I know stuffed animals.
4: I've won a couple different things, too. The little stuff that's in there. I'll tell you this. None of it was memorable enough.
3: Yeah.
4: So
3: that's correct, Kevin.
4: Yeah, it's hard to say.
3: Yeah.
1: Uh-huh.
3: All right, Steve.
0: How about this one? Would you rather always have a mosquito buzzing near your ear?
3: Oh, man.
0: Or an itch you just can't quite reach?
1: No.
3: Jeez.
0: That's a tough one.
1: I would, if the mosquito doesn't bite me, I guess that's okay. But if he's going to bite me, then the itch, I don't know. Doggone it.
3: Yeah, that's the thing.
0: Yeah, the mosquito doesn't bite you, but there's the possibility of it.
3: Yeah.
1: Oh, man.
0: You just don't know. But it won't bite you.
1: Well, but an itch that you can't reach.
3: Yeah, Warren, take the itch, though. You got friends. You got a door jam. You got a wall.
1: Yes. I got my wife.
3: Right. Exactly. Yeah, you're like, oh, hey, I can't reach that. But that buzzing noise would drive you insane.
1: And I have a back scratcher right here by me like Kevin has at
3: the
1: studio.
3: See? You got to go with the itch then, I think.
1: Yeah, I do, too. Yeah. I agree.
3: Kevin, are you going with the itch or the buzzing? I mean, that buzzing is, that
4: listen.
3: Is, ugh. You wouldn't hear it anyway.
4: The itch thing has... That's also true. The itch thing has become such a thing in my life, you know, in recent years, where it's like, oh, there's nobody here. Nobody lives... When my granddaughter lived with me, it was the best, because she would love...
3: What a great role.
4: I'll be like, oh, can you get Papa's back, like, right there? I can't reach it.
3: Mm-hmm.
4: Unfortunately, my back scratcher at home got broke, let's say.
3: Oh, dang it.
4: Uh-huh.
3: And only there was a way to get another one.
1: Yeah.
4: Oh, no, there is, Jay, for sure. And I will get another one.
3: Mm-hmm.
4: But right now, the other night, I had one that was just in a spot I could not get to. And I was doing the thing where I was... trying to use the wall, and it just wasn't...
3: Oh, my gosh, I forgot something.
4: It wasn't giving me any relief. So I took a fork and a butter knife and taped them together and stuck it down my shirt.
3: I forgot. Somebody sent us this back scratcher a long time ago, and I forgot.
4: Say what?
3: Look at this. Somebody sent this.
4: Oh, that's weird. Like a telescoping...
3: Yep.
4: It's a back scratcher with a little...
3: It's a small one, but...
4: Plastic. You know what's nice about it?
3: I forgot that was... I told you, and I can't remember who gave it to us. I apologize if you sent that to us. Thank you.
4: Those really beautiful wood ones from Hawaii.
3: Yes,
4: that we have,
3: those are amazing. I hid mine so you wouldn't break it.
4: But you can scratch your skin right open real fast.
3: Warren, we'll see you on Friday. Anything else from you today, friend?
0: Would you rather hear more of that story or not?
3: No.
1: Well, I'd love to, sure. Hey, I just want to tell you guys, you know, I've been doing a lot of the cooking here at the house.
3: Yeah.
4: Lately. Oh, yeah.
1: So Lori and I, we pray after we eat.
4: He never misses.
0: Wow, that was good.
3: See you Friday, buddy.
1: Bye-bye.
3: Oh, geez.

0: country.
1: All right, Kevin, news time. What's up?
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2: Walmart shoppers warned about a smelly cheese odor in aisle 2.
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18: 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It's Kevin's news.
19: And it's brought to you by Park Gordon Law.
20: Ladies and gentlemen, say hello to Kevin James. Kevin.
19: All right, it is 8 o'clock, so we need to qualify someone right now for $500 worth of free fuel. So we'll take your text right now. 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Kevin, over to you.
2: Well, Jay, I ask you the very, very difficult question of what do handcuffs, 20 pounds of duck sausage, and a child's prosthetic eye have in common?
19: So I was trying to think about it. The only thing I could think is, like, you know, left at the TSA, you know, wherever you check in at the airport, you know, you take everything out of your pockets or whatever it might be, and, you know, something gets taken out of a bag.
2: I would imagine that would have to be the child's extra prosthetic eye.
19: I would imagine, or whatever. Because, I imagine they could just take it out of the bag or, you know, whatever it might be.
2: Would you quit playing with your eye?
19: Yeah. I'll take it away from you.
21: I'll take
2: it. Are you ready for some other ones?
19: Was that right? Is it at the airport?
2: It was not at the airport. I forgot to give you the big reveal because you were so close.
19: Oh, dang it.
21: Oh, is it a weird game of Clue?
2: Weirdest things left in Ubers last year, according to Uber drivers.
19: I should have known that.
2: Yeah. I mean, the airport, basically the same thing.
19: Yeah, kind of. Yep.
2: And also, shout out to, you know, your hometown, Steve. Most forgetful cities, Miami number one.
19: Uh-huh.
2: Which makes me laugh.
19: Shocker.
2: People are not.
19: They're number one in a lot of weird things.
2: Yeah, you're not focused on a lot when you're in Miami. Mm-hmm. Followed by New York and then Chicago.
19: Oh, Steve.
21: Well, it's not like I'm leaving things.
19: Steve. You should be better than that.
2: Steve. Here's some other ones that are on the list. Hope you're ready for them.
19: All right.
2: A meat slicer.
19: Ay, ay, ay.
2: What the? What do you do? I wonder if that was, he was with the guy with the 20 pounds of duck sausage.
19: Makes sense, yeah.
2: Maybe. I mean, I
19: never really heard of duck sausage, but okay.
2: Duck sausage?
19: I don't think I've heard of it. I mean, it makes sense. Duck and sausage, I understand, but I just, man, I've never really put the two together.
2: I would tell you this, as a person who has been around, you know, I've seen how the sausage is made.
19: Okay.
2: Quite a bit. Mm-hmm. Both sides of my family made sausage.
19: Wow.
2: So, so good.
21: What about duck?
2: But that's what I'm saying. I don't remember duck. We definitely had, you know, venison, cow.
19: Sure.
2: And other things I just can't really remember. But
19: so somebody left Lainey's husband in an Uber.
2: 20 pounds.
21: Hey!
19: Moving on.
2: Well, this ought to help. Pelvis implants.
19: Pelvis?
2: Oh. I'm not even sure what that is, but I know I wouldn't leave mine in a Uber.
19: No.
21: Not for longer than 10 minutes.
2: Oh. Two wedding gowns. Just.
19: That's random.
2: We're not going to need these.
19: I feel like that's spendy.
2: Yeah, that's a big mistake.
19: Mm-hmm.
2: Big mistake. How about, this one's so dumb, an ankle monitor.
19: It's like a movie. They cut it off in the Uber.
1: And then they ran away and were chased. And they jumped on somebody's motorcycle and raced through the city.
2: Yes.
1: Yeah.
2: I see we are almost out of time. And so I will ask Jay, maybe if you have like some music or whatever, I'll just try to read the rest of these pretty quickly.
1: Oh, and I can't wait to hear you and Quick go hand in hand.
2: Well, I said pretty quickly. And I said try.
1: Is this the approximate tempo you'd like, or would you like something else?
2: I can make that work. These are things, most unique things left behind in an Uber.
1: Okay.
2: Last year. Ankle monitor. 420 donuts. See, I have that a feeling that was for the party, the 420 party.
1: Oh.
2: And you just forget 420 of them.
21: That's unreal.
2: It's fine, though.
21: Yeah. Participating in something else a little early.
1: Did you bring the donuts, bro? Oh, man.
2: All right, now I promise I'll try to read Bailey? A little faster.
1: Bro, they're in the Uber. A doctor.
21: Wait, who invited Doc Brown?
2: Doc Brown.
1: Emmett. It's Emmett to you, darn it. Get the donuts and get Bailey Zimmerman to sing me a song, bro.
2: There is no doubt that Doc Brown would go to a 420 party.
1: Oh, yeah. Without sure.
21: What do Doc Brown, rolls? Bailey Zimmerman, and Jay have in common? Sorry, go ahead.
2: A sack of marbles, an oxygen tank.
1: Oh.
2: A brand new mini fridge.
1: Ooh.
2: Live fish, two trees, a cape with the Statue of Liberty on it. Grass. Just actual
1: like
2: thing
1: sod.
2: Of grass.
1: Yeah, right. Yeah. Uh-huh.
2: A textured photo with the rhinestoned picture of Jesus.
1: Whoa.
2: A portable thermal printer.
1: Uh-oh.
2: A bald cap. Not a ball cap. A
1: bald, cap. Yeah, to make yourself look bald. I understand. Yeah.
2: Dishwasher.
21: How is that?
2: A wizard wand.
1: Duh.
2: A 2-pound bag of blueberry gushers. Now that I would be excited to find.
1: You got a call for that one.
2: And, of course, one of my favorites, left behind in the old Uber. And, I don't know how you leave it behind, but you've got to be sad when you realize, dang it, I left the toboggan in the Uber.
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1: 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I don't know. 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
6: Delicious. I'm 4 News Now meteorologist Matt Gray. We will start off calm and pleasant, but end up with mostly cloudy skies and a chance for showers and thunderstorms as we reach the end of your Wednesday. Expect thunderstorms to arrive in the Spokane and Coeur d'Alene area in the 3 to 5 p.m. time frame. Highs today around 75. Storms will not be nearly as strong as what we saw last week. Expect things to wrap up late this evening.
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9: It's the final story of the day. Hip, hip, hip, hooray.
10: By the way, Christina qualified for the $500 with the free fuel. Congrats on that. Final story brought to you by Taco John's. Kevin is nowhere to be found, much like his AirTag. By the way, I was just looking at, I have one on my keys.
11: An AirTag?
10: Uh-huh.
11: Nice.
10: And I couldn't find it. Not the AirTag. I mean, I see the AirTag because then I see my keys, but it wouldn't show up on my phone. So I looked up how to reset one. It's the dumbest procedure I've ever heard. Your product is flawed. I'm sorry to tell you, but your product is flawed. I will read it. Hello, Kevin. I will read it to you. And this is not made up.
12: You know what's funny? The final story of the day was... What piece of technology are you mad at right now?
10: This is the stupidest thing I've ever seen. There, I'll get to where it just says remove the battery, which, first of all, it took a second. Remove the battery. So I take it out. Here's what it tells you to do. Press down on the battery for about 2 seconds until you hear a sound. Okay, let me see if you can hear this sound. Oh, no, there was no sound.
11: Hmm.
10: Okay, well, that's so far so good.
11: Step one.
10: Try it again. Here we go. Nope, no sound. Okay, now it's mad at me because I took it
11: over. What in the world? Well, you insulted it, so yeah.
10: I did, yeah. Nope, no sound. Now I've really ruined it. So it says,
12: whoops.
10: Continue to press the battery down for 2 seconds. I blew on it.
12: Press the battery down?
10: Yeah, till you hear a sound. Well, now it won't even make the sound. So that's bad enough, okay? You take it, press it down. It's a watch battery, basically. It's just one of those,
12: sure,
10: like 2035s or 2036 or 2032s. Yep. 2032.
13: Whatever it takes.
10: CR 2032.
11: Hike.
10: Yeah. And then it says, okay, press it down for 2 seconds. You'll hear a sound. When the sound finishes,
12: yeah,
10: remove the battery and wait 12 seconds.
12: Well, we... Okay.
10: Repeat the process 4 more times.
12: This is to, like, reset it?
10: Yeah.
12: Your AirTag?
10: On the fifth time, you should hear a different sound from the previous 4. That indicates your AirTag is now ready to pair. Now comes the dumb part. As if that wasn't already stupid.
12: Pretty bad.
10: If the fifth sound is not different, which, by the way, it wasn't, and I spent the entire commercial break pressing the stupid battery down.
12: You tried all of it.
10: Oh, I've done it all. If the fifth sound is not different, continue this process until you hear a different sound, removing it for 12 seconds, pressing it for 2. I did that like 48 times, and the sound was the same every time.
12: Oh, boy.
10: And first of all, that's not how you reset a really high tech, quote unquote, high tech product.
12: It's an Apple product.
10: Hold it for 2 seconds, and then take it out for 12 seconds?
12: Right.
10: What?
12: Usually
10: are you doing?
12: Push a button, or sometimes
10: it's so dumb.
12: You have to hit it 3 times and then hold it for 5 seconds. Or,
10: oh, man.
12: I don't mind those because they work and whatever, but taking the battery out 5 times,
10: yeah,
12: and it still didn't work.
10: And then remember, Kevin, if the sound isn't different, continue it until the sound is different.
11: And there's no approximate. It could take another 1 to 2 times.
10: No.
11: Sir.
10: And then at the very, very, very, very, very, very end, they're like, be careful because the lid, the battery, and the actual AirTag itself are a choking hazard. And I'm like, I wish you were here to prove it.
12: Yeah, choke now. let's see if my AirTag's working because
10: it is working?
12: Well, let's see. I have it in my wallet, and Steve went and hid my wallet in the building.
10: Yes.
12: And now I'm trying to find it. And so here we go. It says, Kevin's wallet is with you at 500 West Boone Avenue.
10: Oh, well, that's true.
12: And I go, okay, that's true. So, and then it says, find it nearby, which is going to give me a more direct path to it.
10: Mm-hmm.
12: We can play the hot or cold game.
10: Oh, I like that game.
12: So now it says, searching. Okay, it's actually going to work right now.
10: No way.
12: Well, no wonder it works now.
10: Why?
14: Press down for about 2 seconds.
12: It says, honest to God, Jay, it's been saying the whole time that it can't find it because of bad connection.
10: Right.
12: And then, like, it's too dark. Turn on your flashlight. I'm like, huh?
10: What do you mean?
12: That's not how you're finding it, is it?
10: But yeah, then I can't find it. Please turn your flashlight on.
12: This one open. I'm like, are you joking?
10: What is this?
12: This is supposed to be cool technology.
10: What'd we pay for these?
12: And it says I'm 0.4 feet away from it.
10: 0.4 feet. It's in your hand.
12: Steve, put it back over here. The Big
10: 99.9 Coyote Country. Oh, well, while you're at that, Kevin, open it up. Press it for 2 seconds. Remove it for 12 seconds.
12: Is that a different sound?
10: That is a different sound.
12: Well, yeah.

0: country.
1: Beat the show, whip the wimp version. Kevin, what's our category today?
2: Well, we're going to give Steve a choice. We have two categories he can choose from.
1: Oh, my.
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2: I did a good job ordering it early enough.
1: Look at you go.
2: Wow. Still going to have it on his birthday.
1: That's it.
3: Oh, planning ahead. I love it.
1: That's a Christmas miracle is what that is, friends.
0: Kevin James.
2: What do you think I bought my son, Mike?
1: Oh, wow.
3: Maybe a Slinky?
2: You know, that was... He did ask for that. And I just had a hard time finding one.
1: Sure.
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10: It's Whip the Wimp Wednesday.
11: Whippy, whippy, whippy.
10: husky.
3: Beat the show, it's time to beat the show. Beat the show, it's time to beat the show. Beat the show, it's time to beat the show. Step right up, it's time to beat the show.
11: Hold up, wait a minute.

0: What's up, Floyd?
1: Hey, not much. How's it going?
0: How you been?
1: Pretty good. How about you?
0: Real good. Yeah, thanks for asking. Appreciate that. Except for my AirTag. Do you have anything, like technology-wise right now that's annoying you?
1: My cell phone, basically, every day.
0: Yeah, they are frustrating sometimes.
1: Yeah, all technology.
0: Yeah.
2: You're just not a fan of it.
0: Yeah.
2: You would like the simpler days.
1: When it works right, I'm a fan of it.
0: Oh, heck yeah.
2: You know what? That is so true.
3: Preach.
0: I always say that too, Floyd. When it's great, it's great.
1: Right.
0: It's just not always great. All right, well, let's do a little of Beat the Show here. What's our category? Oh, Steve gets to choose the category. So what's he choosing from, Kev?
2: Well, Steve, today your choices are... What's the word?
0: I don't
2: know. Gosh dang it.
0: I'm not sure.
2: Extinct?
0: Okay.
2: I think that's it.
0: All right.
3: Okay.
2: Or fear of being extinct. I'm bad at this. Extinct.
0: I mean,
2: sea life in the southern hemisphere.
0: Extinct sea life in the southern hemisphere.
2: Endangered. That's what I was looking for.
0: Endangered.
2: Endangered sea life in the southern hemisphere.
0: Okay.
3: Oh boy.
2: Or Wednesday.
0: Okay.
3: Floyd, I think I'm going to go with Wednesday. How do you feel about that?
1: I'll go either one.
3: You would go either one.
0: Look at him go. He's very up to speed on the endangered species in the southern hemisphere.
1: I feel like I'm as much up to speed as Steve is.
0: Yeah. Yeah. Right.
3: Thank you.
2: That is true.
0: All right, Steve. I guess Wednesday's the category. Goodbye, Steve.
3: Or you can mix it up, whatever you want to do, Kevin.
0: All right, well, here we go. 60 seconds. 7 questions. Floyd, pass if you get stuck, okay?
1: Okay.
0: Here we go.
2: All right, Floyd, here we go. How many Wednesdays are in a typical 365-day year?
1: 53.
2: Which one are you going?
0: He said 53.
1: 53.
2: All right, who's closest on this one? How many Wednesdays are left in 2026?
0: Ooh.
1: 26.
2: Wednesday Addams has become very famous as she stars in what Netflix TV show?
1: Wednesday.
2: In mythology, Wednesday is named after which god?
1: Pass.
2: What is a common nickname for Wednesday?
1: Hump Day.
2: Who used a hump day loving camel in their commercials?
1: Geico.
0: All right.
2: At the buzzer.
0: Yeah, nice job. All right, you have to, I think, 6 of them. We'll see how Steve goes. Steven! All right, let's see how Steve is putting his headphones on. He's ready to go. Hi, Steve.
4: Hello.
0: All right, Steve, here we go. So endangered species in the ocean only or whatever it was.
3: On a Wednesday.
2: It was endangered sea life in the southern hemisphere.
0: And pass if you get stuck, Steve. Here we go.
3: So we're not doing Wednesday. Okay.
2: No, it's actually Wednesday.
0: Oh, okay. Here we go.
2: Steve, how many Wednesdays are in a typical 365-day year?
3: 52.
2: All right. How many Wednesdays are left in 2026? This will be a who's closest.
3: I will say 23.
2: Wednesday Addams stars in what Netflix TV show?
3: Wednesday.
2: In mythology, Wednesday is named after which god?
3: Zeus.
2: What is a common nickname for Wednesdays?
4: Hump Day.
2: What company used a hump day loving camel?
3: Geico.
2: Very good. And Steve, why do you think Wednesday is your day?
3: This proves it.
0: All right.
2: I was just doing something. I didn't give him the real question 7 because, you know what? Floyd didn't get to it,
0: sure.
2: And I'll take the blame for that. Maybe I read slow to Floyd. I don't know.
0: Seemed like it.
2: Let's go through it. Let's see how we did. How many Wednesdays are in a typical year? No, this is also where Floyd got himself.
1: Yeah.
2: He said 52, right. And then he changed it to 53.
0: Right.
2: And then he kind of went back and forth. He wasted a lot of time for a wrong answer.
1: Uh-huh.
0: Dang it.
3: Sorry, Floyd.
0: Outsmarted himself. Steve said 52.
3: And I almost said 51 because I know there's 52 weeks in the year, but is there always a Wednesday?
0: Well, I mean,
2: a typical 365-day calendar, yes.
0: Typical was the, I think, the word you were looking for.
3: Right.
0: One to nothing.
2: Then we roll right into a question about the question. How many Wednesdays are left in 2026? And we'll go who's closest.
0: Yeah, Floyd had 26 and Steve said 23.
2: Floyd's going to get a point. There are exactly 30 Wednesdays left in 2026.
0: Look at that.
3: Oh, because we're not even halfway. Okay, yeah.
0: Calm down, Steve.
2: That's not counting today, of course.
0: Yeah.
2: Because this one's happening, so we can't have it left.
0: Right.
2: June 10th to the end of the year, 30.
0: All right.
2: Wednesday Addams stars in what Netflix TV show?
0: I mean, everybody said Wednesday.
2: Yeah, kind of a little tricky one there. I didn't know if
0: that was tricky, but good. I
2: throw
0: liked it.
2: Somebody off.
0: Yeah.
2: And in mythology.
0: By the way, 2-2.
2: Wednesday is named after which god?
0: So Floyd passed, and Steve said Zeus.
2: Hey, he got one. He at least got a mythological god.
0: Uh-huh. Not the right one, though.
2: Zeus is the god of thunder. No. It is Odin.
0: Odin.
3: Lamar?
0: Yep.
2: That's Odin.
1: Yep.
0: Still pretty good NBA
2: and may
0: humor.
2: May he rest in peace. Yeah. He could use it.
0: 2-2.
2: What is a common nickname for Wednesday?
0: Yeah, everybody said hump day.
2: Yeah, they're right about it. I just wanted to hear Steve say, hump day, hump day.
0: 3-3.
2: What company used a hump day loving camel?
5: What day it is, huh? Anybody? Julie, hey, guess what day it is? Oh, come on, I know you can hear me. Mike. What day is it, Mike? Leslie, guess what today is?
6: It's hump day.
5: Woo-hoo!
3: Oh, come on. What day is it? Mike.
0: I played that part.
3: I know. It's funny.
0: Oh, man.
3: J. What day is it?
0: Everybody said Geico.
1: Geico.
2: Geico, yeah. They nailed it. Everybody got that one right.
0: 4-4.
2: And then,
0: nice.
2: We unfortunately didn't get to the seventh question with Floyd, so I just said something to Steve that was not really... a question.
0: I'm curious if he would have gotten the question.
2: The actual question?
0: Yeah.
2: Ash Wednesday marks the beginning of what Christian season?
0: Floyd, do you know that one?
1: No, I do, but I can't think of it.
0: Steve-o?
2: Slipping your mind.
3: Doesn't it have to do with, like... spring season.
2: Oh, yeah. Ash Wednesday is really the kickoff to spring. It's the official kickoff to spring. Anybody ever heard of Lent?
0: Lent, maybe?
3: Oh, Lent. Yeah.
1: I thought that was already passed.
0: Well, okay.
2: That one was for no points.
0: I mean, that's all right. I guess, I mean, it's a tie. Tie goes to the show, sadly. I don't know. Oh, man, Floyd, I could not be more angry. Floyd, would you mind... I'm sorry. It's the kickoff to spring. Wow. Wow, wow, wow, wow, and wow.
2: Yeah, that was not a great answer. At least Floyd just said, I know it, I just can't remember
0: it. I actually appreciated that answer more. Same. Than Steve's.
1: No, I was thinking limp, but I thought the start of that had already passed.
0: Well, no, it has passed. Oh, that is correct. Yes, you're right.
2: But Ash Wednesday was the question.
0: Yeah, I think,
2: Ash Wednesday kicks off.
0: I can see the confusion there. You're thinking,
3: well, I was just confused.
0: No, Steve, you lose. Hang on for a prize, Floyd. No, I'm going to give you one because we have a lot to give today. So if you don't mind, you can hang on. Yeah. I'm going to let you choose one. And then we got other prizes too. So we can get a caller and we can also give them a prize. We're just prize happy today.
3: That's
0: so
3: right.
0: What number would you like to share when you're winning?
1: Well, you all are being so nice to me, I'll be nice to Steve and go caller number one.
0: Look at everybody's nice to Steve this week. That is amazing. That's 2 days in a row. Floyd, hold on for a second.
3: Wait a second. No, it's callers who have been nice to Steve this week.
0: What did I say?
3: Have you listened to the show so far?
0: I love the show. I've listened all day. Kevin, have you listened? I've been listening since 6. You've been listening since 6:15.
2: Oh, take an entire... Mm-hmm. segment.
0: Right, and thanked him.
2: And thank you for
0: that's very true,
2: finding
0: actually.
2: My wallet.
0: That's all that's true.
3: Don't know about that.
0: I mean, it's not our fault that there's been some things that have been easy to make fun of.
3: See, there you go.
2: I mean, you kind of brought on the last one yourself.
3: Well, I didn't write the question.
0: Kick off the spring.

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10: If a neighbor brought you treats, and it's a neighbor that you don't really know that well, are you eating the treats? From Lori Ann.
0: Kevin James.
11: Don't do it. It's probably poison.
10: Do they have a cat?
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13: Good morning, Clyde.
14: It's time to learn the stat of the day.
10: All right, then.
12: Well, 49% of Americans say they will do this at some point this summer.
10: 49?
12: 49. I mean, just right down the middle.
10: We'll do this at
12: right
10: some time.
12: Right down the middle. And it involves food, I'll tell you that.
10: Oh, food. Have a barbecue. Ooh.
14: Picnic.
12: Steve.
10: Picnica.
14: Is it?
12: Picnic. Yeah, it's a... Yes, have a picnic.
14: Have a Wednesday.
10: Have a Wednesday. Steve, good job. You're a good guesser on Wednesday.
12: Well, yeah. Good job, Steve. That was...
15: Hey, Steve-o.
12: Hey, Jay Bear.
15: Go picnic.
12: Some of the classic picnic foods are kind of declining in popularity.
10: Oh.
14: Ooh.
12: Some of them that...
10: always had fried chicken. Every time we had a family picnic, we would go.
12: Yeah.
10: We would do the KFC or whatever. Is that weird or is that normal?
12: No, are you thinking like a family reunion? Or?
10: No, we would literally do like a picnic. We would go to the park that's nearby where our house is.
12: Yeah.
10: We used to do it a lot on Father's Day.
12: Oh.
10: Just, you know, throw the blanket on the ground when the kids were young.
12: 100%.
10: They'd, you know, let's play Frisbee, kick the ball around.
12: I remember it being a big thing. We would do one family thing where it was like a family reunion.
10: Uh-huh. Yeah, and that I get for sure.
12: There was everybody.
10: Like a potluck.
12: But eventually the ladies were all like, okay, we gotta have to do this better. And because it was a very, it was more extended family that didn't see.

0: family that didn't see each other that much as well. And so it was like six people showed up with fried chicken.
1: Absolutely, yeah, because nobody communicated. And yeah,
2: why is that a bad thing?
0: And then it wasn't, Steve. I didn't care, but, you know, they get like, oh, no.
1: Brought it. You brought it. Nobody brought potato salad.
0: Nobody ate any of my chicken.
1: Yeah, right. It's very, very personal.
2: Oh,
1: yeah.
2: I see. Yeah.
0: Mm-hmm. So, yeah, that was part of the deal. But they're saying some of the foods that have kind of faded away are like a sandwich.
1: Okay.
0: Cheap potato chips.
1: Steve's like, dang it.
0: That's
1: your go-to at a potluck, Steve?
2: It's a staple, man.
1: Yeah, I know.
0: Cheddar cheese slices.
1: What kind?
0: Cheddar cheese slices.
1: Oh, wow. Cheese is $1 million. I could see why.
0: Well, and I will say that...
1: Don't travel well, maybe?
0: I think it's fine. Well, especially if they're the individually wrapped slices. Just fine. But
1: is that really cheese?
0: We used to always had pickle and then wrap a piece of cheese around it and eat it.
1: What?
0: Yeah.
1: Putting that on the
0: pole.
1: And
0: sometimes like a piece of one piece of turkey lunch meat or something. Or ham or whatever it was.
2: Charcuterie boards, are those popular for picnic extravaganzas?
0: Oh, I'm glad you asked, Steve, because the new favorites list is right here. These are the ones that they say the flavor is perfect.
1: Okay.
0: We love it. If you're having a picnic, you got to have these things. Number one, olives.
1: Ugh, really?
2: Gross.
0: Yeah.
1: Green or black?
2: Gross, gross.
0: I think any olive, Jay. Okay, it's fine.
1: All right.
0: Flatbreads.
1: All right.
2: Okay.
0: Which is good. I could see that working.
1: Yeah.
0: Hummus.
1: Man. Huh.
0: I do love some hummus. Chorizo.
1: Gesundheit.
0: Halloumi.
1: Good. How are you?
0: I don't know if I'm saying it right at all.
1: I don't know either. I don't know what it is.
0: Cheese that can be grilled. Oh, interesting.
1: Oh, so it's grilled.
0: Salami.
1: Cheese. All right.
2: Ooh. Salami's good.
1: Is chorizo just sausage? What is that?
0: Yep.
1: Is it? Okay.
0: I can never say this word.
1: Give it a try to prove it.
0: Dang it. I know it, too. I just have to think of it.
1: Take a deep breath.
0: It's one of those I can say it if I don't look at it.
1: Spell it for me.
0: P-R-O.
1: Mm-hmm. Pro.
0: S-C-I-U-T-T-O.
1: Right, yeah.
2: Oh.
0: It's prosciutto?
1: That is it.
2: I thought it was prosciutto. I thought it was prosciutto. Is it not?
1: Ooh.
0: What did I
3: prosciutto.
0: Say?
3: Prosciutto.
1: Oh.
2: Boom. Welcome to a Wednesday, Kevin.
0: Okay, let's try this one, genius. F-O-C-A-C-C-I-A.
2: Watch your mouth.
1: I would just stick with
3: prosciutto
1: and leave it at that.

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2: 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Steve, what's your hot topic today? Steve-o, Steve, other than the fact that it's Wednesday and it's your day.
14: I have a question. We might have talked about this before, so if we have, I apologize.
2: All right, we'll let you know.
14: Would you ever consider reading a book or watching a TV show or a movie from back to beginning? Or watch the like ending first or read the ending first?
2: So back to front?
14: Yeah, and then watch the beginning of it.
2: No. No, I would not.
14: So you basically know the outcome, and then you start over.
2: Yeah, I'm not interested in that. I want to watch the story. If I'm, especially a movie, you know, if I'm reading a book.
6: Yeah.
2: No, I wouldn't. I can't imagine.
6: Yeah, I mean, for me, reading the book, if I read it backwards. Yeah, backwards, I guess.
2: Well, I mean, you couldn't really read it backwards, could you? You could read the ending and then go to the front and know the end.
14: Yeah, I guess that's more of what I'm asking.
6: Okay. Yeah.
14: Yeah.
2: But a movie, same thing. You could watch, let's say, the last 10 minutes and then go watch the movie.
14: Right.
2: Now, sometimes those movies will do that. You know, they'll do the, they'll kind of show a little bit at the end, and then the whole thing is 2 years earlier. And then they, you know, they build the story from there.
6: I mean, I don't know.
2: But they don't give you the exact ending because that would be silly.
6: Yeah. I don't know if this is the kind of example that you want, but The Hangover, that's what they do.
2: Yep.
6: It shows the aftermath of what happens, and that's the beginning of the movie, and then it goes to, here's what happened.
2: Sure.
14: Yeah, kind of like that.
2: A little foreshadowing, and then, yeah.
6: Mm-hmm.
14: But if you did it for a movie that's not supposed to, or doesn't have that originally.
2: Yeah, I wouldn't be interested in that.
14: Okay.
6: No, I don't think so. In a book, the problem with reading is...
2: is everything?
6: I've tried it quite a few times.
2: Reading?
6: Yeah. I mean, I have books.
2: Books. I see.
6: I like some books, and I think highly of them.
2: Uh-huh. Yeah, sure, Derek.
6: And, you know, readers are leaders.
2: That's what they say.
6: And I want to lead.
2: Yes, you do.
6: But instead, I read, and I just, my comprehension of what I'm reading is terrible.
2: So you just don't retain anything or understand what you're reading?
6: Retention, comprehension, whatever you want to call it.
2: Uh-huh.
6: A lot of it is, and I think maybe this is having a creative mind, where it's like, I'm reading the book and it might have the something about a leaf blower. And then I just start thinking about and the funny videos I've seen of leaf blowers. And I'm still reading, but my mind is now... not paying attention at all.
2: Okay.
14: So you're multitasking while reading, kind of?
6: I mean, I guess.
14: Or multi-braining?
6: There's just a lot going on up there, Steve. It's weird. It's troubling.
2: And that's something. Why, would you be interested in that, Steve?
14: No, I think I saw something the other day, or somebody was talking about it for some reason, and I thought to myself, well, that's interesting. And I guess it's kind of like... when you know, see a movie or like a trailer for something, or you hear about something, and then you do research on that particular thing.
2: Sure. I mean, see if you're going to be interested in the whole thing. Yeah.
14: Yeah. And then maybe you go deeper and deeper and you find out, you know, if it's an actual legitimate story.
2: Yeah.
14: Like a real life situation or something. Then you find out what it is, and then you're like, well, I don't know if I need to see this movie or watch this TV show or...
2: you do that much research on stuff to watch or read?
14: I mean, you could.
2: Well, yes, of course you could. But you're not doing that, are you?
6: Do you?
14: I've done it once or twice.
2: Because, I mean, I feel like at that point you're actually trying to find out the story.
14: Yes.
6: Oh, yeah.
2: And then then you're like, to decide whether you're interested?
14: Partially because I just want to know now.
2: Do you? Yes, I think that is your thing. You're like, I want to know the end. I'm going to go ahead and research it till I find out the end. then I'm going to watch the movie, or let's say watch the movie, and then I won't be surprised or startled or scared or not in the know.
14: Right. And I would say the only times...
2: Because you always have to know. Is that correct?
14: No. Not, I No.
2: Kevin?
6: No.
2: No.
6: I have a question.
2: Have you ever... Steve, seen a movie lately?
14: Yes.
2: That you know nothing about and didn't try to find out the end?
14: The movie I saw with our promo friend.
2: It's because it was in the theaters.
14: Yes.
2: And you didn't... Well, you probably could have.
6: You could have looked it up.
14: Well, he did send me the trailer and I saw it and there were no words. And I was just like, well, this is weird. And I was like, all right, well, I guess I agreed to see it, so I'll just go.
2: So what a fun person to go to the movie with.
14: I'm a great moviegoer. Ask him.
2: I mean, I guess I'll go to the movie. Oh, it's your day. I'm not supposed to do that. Steve, you're a great person to go to the movies with.
14: Yeah.

0: 6. And one of the questions will be, will you go?
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0: know. How runny is it?
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7: Kevin James.
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0: No, that's, you're right, Steve. 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
0: Hot topics. Round two. Fellas, the stat came out this morning that it was the largest May at the box office in 7 years.
8: Oh, wow. Okay.
0: I didn't know that they were doing that quite that well, but not quite pre-COVID numbers, as I mean, they like to say, but still the best May in 7 years.
8: I still haven't really gone to a theater, but I will admit, I sure talk about it more now than I did. About like, oh, I might go see that movie.
0: Well, this is what I'm curious. I mean, Steve obviously already has, so he was part of the May number. Good job, Steve-o. Any desire to see any of the... They say it's the biggest summer of blockbusters as well, with a supposed blockbuster every week for the next 8.
8: Whoa.
0: Should we see if we would be interested in any of these?
8: Yes, please.
0: Scary Movie and Masters of the Universe. That's this weekend. Any desire?
8: Wait, Scary Movie, the real movie, or...
10: This is like 6 or something, right?
0: Yeah, 7 or whatever it is, yeah.
8: But this is the Wayans brothers.
0: Yes.
8: Oh, yeah. I'm always into seeing those.
0: I mean, Anna Faris is back in it.
8: Ridiculous. I'm trying to remember.
0: Let me look and see who else is in it. John Abrams, Marlon Wayans.
8: Yeah.
0: Regina Hall. Sean Wayans, obviously. Chris Elliott.
8: Chris, you can't have
0: Damon Wayans
8: a movie that's like a spoof without Chris Elliott. He is such...
0: He's so funny, yeah.
8: He plays so many good roles, and I think the last thing I saw him on was Potty's Creek.
0: Yeah.
8: But...
0: He's great on that.
8: Do you think?
0: And then the other one is Masters of the Universe. I don't know if you have any desire in that sort of, you know...
8: Nope.
0: You know what it is. Superhero... You know, action, sword and sorcery, I think they like to call those movies.
8: Doesn't really do it
0: for
8: me.
0: So nothing. So, Steve, anything there?
10: Not particularly. I mean, I might see it, but not in theaters.
0: Okay. Disclosure Day is next week, and that's an alien one.
8: No.
0: So you're out on that. That's the Emily Blunt movie with Colin Firth.
10: Although that might be good to see on a big screen.
0: If you like that, then yes.
10: Yeah.
0: Toy Story 5 on the 19th.
8: Yes.
10: Ooh.
0: Supergirl the following week on the 26th. Supergirl, I don't know Supergirl. The only one, did I see anybody? Let me look in that. Yeah, I don't really know anybody in that movie. I don't recognize a bunch of names. So that's kind of a newbie one, but it's Supergirl, superheroes, so it might be big. Then in 4th of July weekend, Young Washington. Interest?
8: What's that?
0: George Washington as a soldier prior to, you know, the whole presidential thing.
8: Ooh, who plays him?
0: Let's see. In the movie, Ben Kingsley, but he's not George. Mary Louise Parker is Mary. Where's George?
10: Chris Elliott?
0: William Franklin Miller. Chris Elliott. Funny. So that's a no for you guys.
8: I don't.
0: Live action
8: think
0: Moana?
8: That interests me. No.
0: No.
10: Is The Rock in it?
0: I don't know. The Odyssey?
8: Mm-mm.
0: Also like an epic adventure, you know, swashbuckling sword and scandal.
10: Ooh.
8: Maybe if it's about...
0: Well, that one has everybody in it. I mean, that one has like monster people. Let me see. It has... Okay, Matt Damon, Tom Holland, Anne Hathaway, Robert Pattinson, Zendaya, Charlize Theron, John Bernthal... I mean, that's got a lot of people in that one.
10: Boy, maybe change my mind, Jay.
0: I mean, honestly, that's probably why you would go, because of all the really, really famous people in it.
10: Yeah.
0: But you're not into the after the Trojan War, a dangerous voyage back to Ithaca. Creatures are met, like a cyclops, sirens, and Calypso along the way. I mean, it doesn't seem like that's really our thing, but...
8: No, it's not my favorite kind of movie. I will, like you said, Jay.
0: But with the stars, you might be.
8: Some of the stars might do it. I would probably sit through just absolute garbage if Charlize Theron was in it. I just.
0: Yeah?
8: I like her a lot.
0: Okay. All right. And then the new Spider-Man. Will be the week after that, which what week will that end up being? Let me look real quick. End of July, 31st.
8: Yeah, I mean, I want to like it. I want to go to it, but I don't.
0: I mean, that's back-to-back Holland movies and Zendaya within 2 weeks of each. And John Bernthal. They're all in that movie again. So
10: what?
0: With Mark Ruffalo and, yeah, that's a weird.
10: That's outrageous.
0: What a great summer for their bank account.
10: Seriously.
8: Yeah, no joke.
0: That's just a Spider-Man movie, which, again... You know, if you're into Spider-Man, that one's going to be a monster.
8: Absolutely. It's just not, I don't know enough about Spidey. I don't know. For some reason,
0: well, see, the thing is, he has these webs, so he can, like, shoot them out of his wrist.
8: Yeah, I know that part.
0: Oh, okay.
8: And isn't he the one?
0: It's like a superhero.
8: Okay. In real life, turns into like a, just a regular guy. And then, like, writes at the newspaper or something?
0: Yeah, I don't know.
10: He's a photographer.
0: He's not writing anything, no. But, yeah, he's the
8: Peter
0: Daily
8: Parker?
0: The Daily Bugle. Yeah, you've heard of it, yeah.
8: That is that who it is?
0: Yeah, yeah for yeah, sure, still, it. Yep.
10: See, you know more than you think.
8: And isn't he in love with Lois?
0: He got all the things. He got it down, man.
10: No, that's Peter Griffin.
0: Yeah. I think he's in love with MJ, if I'm not mistaken.
8: MJ.
0: Yeah. Mary Jane. I think he's in love with Mary Jane. I think that's her name. Is that not her character name?
10: It
0: now
10: is.
0: You're
10: make,
0: is it?
10: Is.
0: Okay. Now yeah. You're making me second guess like, myself. Kevin was thinking of Mary Jane or something else. Okay.
8: I was like, what?
0: You know what?
8: I didn't know that about Spider-Man, but it makes sense.
0: Bro, Spider-Man. Come on now.
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7: He was delivering Uber Eats.
0: Kevin James.
6: Uber Eats on a scooter at 5 a.m.
7: Yeah, coffee and stuff to people, I think. Huh. Donuts. I don't know what he
6: are
7: had.
6: You carrying them?
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14: It's Jay and Kevin's clip of the day.
6: Hey! What do we have today? What's up your sleeve?
7: I think we can all agree that Smokey the Bear is someone who is fairly easy for most of us to remember, right?
6: Sure. Great character.
7: I don't know that if kids, like nowadays, still know Smokey.
6: That's a good question, yeah.
7: But I know he's still being used.
6: I think I saw him on a poster.
7: Yeah.
6: Not that long ago.
7: I think he's still being used for preventing wildfires.
6: Right. And awareness and all that, yeah.
7: Yeah. So, I mean, chances are, there's a new generation learn about Smokey the Bear too, but I learned something yesterday about Smokey the Bear. And now let's listen to an interview with Sam Elliott.
3: Do people know you were Smokey the Bear?
15: Well, apparently you do.
16: Only you can prevent wildfires.
15: You know what was interesting is I've been doing that voice for a long time, not the commercials that they're doing now. Now he's very talkative. He's like everybody today. He's got something to say. But we were born, I was born, on the same day and year that that campaign began.
3: Wow. On the exact same day?
15: On the exact same day.
3: Whoa. When was that?
15: August 9th, 1944.
3: Wow. Unbelievable.
15: Yeah.
17: Whoa. I didn't know that Smokey was that old.
7: I didn't either.
18: I didn't know Sam Elliott was that old.
17: Yeah.
7: That's when they started the campaign, and then on the same day he was born, so he felt like a natural connection with Smokey.
17: Yeah, for sure, yeah.
7: But he doesn't do the commercials now because... Now he's got a lot to say.
17: He's like everybody.
7: Like everybody.
17: Super talkative. Got a lot to say.
7: And I don't know if it's just because of the way your voice is.
17: That was so great.
7: That man can say just about anything, and it seems funnier than it should.
17: Oh, yeah, because, I mean, you deliver a moderately funny line in that voice, and it's great. I guess I should have known that Smokey, I mean, I would have guessed Smokey the Bear was in the 50s, because, you know, even as a little kid, I always remember Smokey, so that, you know, I mean, I wasn't born in the 50s, but still, I figured it had a good lead-up. I feel like everybody used to do the impression, too. Did you not do that as a kid?
7: Only you can prevent forest fire.
18: Right. Pretty good.
7: All the time.
17: Yes.
7: Yeah.
17: I bet Steve does a good one. Steve, Smokey?
18: Sure. I can do it. Here we go. Oh, nope. That's not it. Excuse me. Only you... can prevent forest fires.
17: Yep, that's it. That's basically Sam Elliott.
7: Too bad, yeah.
17: Who's the current guy? Do we know the current voice of Smokey?
7: I don't, but he has a lot to say, apparently. Let's see if we can find...
17: Brian Tyree Henry?
7: Brian Tyree Henry.
17: Brian...
7: Does it list who all the Smokey Bears have been?
17: I don't know if it did all of them. Let me see real quick here.
18: How tall do you think Sam Elliott is, by the way?
17: Now? Or originally?
7: I'm going to say 6'1". Wow, Jay.
17: Yeah, look at us.
18: He's 6'2".
17: Oh, there you go.
7: And now he's 6'1".
17: By the way, it says Jackson Weaver, longest running voice of Smokey from 47 to 92. Whoa!
7: What?
17: Wow. Okay. Apparently there was a break from 92 to 2008. No one is listed. As Smokey, maybe did Smokey take retirement there?
18: Did he take a Smokey break?
17: He was out there on his Smokey break, yeah.
7: Well, where was Sam Elliott?
17: 2008 to 2023. So a good, you know, 15 year run there.
7: Yeah.
18: Oh, that's interesting.
17: And then Brian Tyree Henry from 2024. Let me type it in. Oh, he looks familiar. As Smokey.
7: Real hairy face.
17: He's got a beard.
7: Kind of like a...
17: Yeah, looks like a bear.
7: Bear nose.
17: Mm-hmm.
18: Where's the hat?
7: I recognize him.
17: Let me... Gosh, it's too many Googles. What? I must have like 40 tabs open.
7: Interested in...
17: is this it? He's got a lot to say. This is some dumb guy introducing it. Just get to the commercial.
7: Sam Elliott did Smokey for 15 years, Jay, like you were saying.
17: Mm-hmm.
7: And they say his slow, unmistakable, gravelly Western drawl.
17: Well, it sounds like a bear.
7: Is widely considered the most iconic Smokey the Bear of all time.
19: I've taught you everything I know. How to safely build a fire.
17: See, he's got a lot to say. Right?
19: How to control the flames.
17: Mm-hmm.
19: But I can only teach wildfire prevention. Only you can prevent wildfires.
18: It's nice.
17: Mid.
7: I mean, I get the different sound that they went for there,
17: mm-hmm.
7: which is more of a...
17: Younger sounding, but yet still knowledgeable, mature.
7: Yeah, it's a very teaching slash understanding type of voice.
17: I can only
7: and if
17: teach.
7: They would have asked Sam Elliott to do that, he would have just said, no, this is what I got. You know who else did it? This cannot be right. After, well, this is while Sam Elliott was still doing it.
17: Well, I thought you were going to say still alive. I say, wait a minute now.
7: They must have done some goofy campaign because Jeff Foxworthy.
17: You can prevent forest fires.
7: Al Roker.
17: Hey,
7: did
17: how
7: it.
17: You doing? Al Roker. Whoa.
7: And Stephen Colbert. That had to be a.
20: I've taught you everything I know.
17: Oh, the same thing. Okay, well, that's wrong. Okay, that's weird.
7: Yeah.
17: Some of those wouldn't work.
18: Who do you think would be the best voice to use for Smokey the Bear?
17: Probably
18: Sam Elliott?
17: I mean, yeah.
7: They say
17: you were using gasoline to put a fire out, you might be a redneck, and only you could prevent forest fires.
7: Yeah, I wonder what that campaign was about. Because
17: and why?
7: That is,
17: why is yeah, all I want to know.
7: And what a weird assortment of people.
17: That is weird, yeah.
7: Stephen Colbert, late night.
17: Yeah, that's not...
7: You know, no. Funny, whatever, but it's like, okay.
17: Well, fires are hilarious.
7: Jeff Foxworthy?
17: That's just so
18: well,
17: weird.
18: Al Roker makes sense because of the whole weather thing and news and...
17: That's crazy. Yeah.
18: All that stuff.
17: All right.
7: Yeah, true, I guess. Only weather can really prevent forest fires.
17: Come on, Steve.
18: All right.
17: I taught you everything I know, Steve. But yet you're still thinking weather. I mean, it does play a role, clearly.

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8: That sounds hard.
7: Apple or Spotify. I mean, I feel like it's not, you know.
8: Yeah, I'm going to go to my phone right now. I'm going to
7: we're going to walk through this? Okay.
8: Yeah,
7: all right.
8: I'm going to go to my phone. I have an Apple phone, so I have something called.
7: You have an iPhone?
8: Yeah, Apple phone, whatever. You know why? Because, Jay, I'm looking directly at the Apple TV logo.
7: Okay.
8: That's in my entertainment folder.
7: All right. Steve, you have an iPhone, so you have the little purple icon that says podcasts on it.
9: I sure do.
7: Yeah.
8: And is that what you use to listen?
9: I sure do.
7: That's what I do,
8: I'm
7: too.
8: I'm clicking on it right now, and let's see. I'm going to search for the Jay and Kevin
7: Show. Yeah, use the little magnifying glass, Kevin.
8: Yeah. Jay and...
7: Oh, there it
8: is. Oh, wow.
7: Updated daily.
8: Don't get confused. Ours does come up at the very top, but down below they have like bigger, suggestions.
7: Uh-huh.
8: Jay and Gary's pancreatic cancer cast.
7: That one's not as fun.
8: Just
7: saying.
8: Fetish Friday with Jay and Julie.
7: All right. Anyway, so I would click on the Jay and Kevin one. Updated daily.
8: Then I'm gonna. Mm-hmm. Oh yeah, there it is. So many pictures of our faces.
7: I like that.
8: But it's every single hour of every day. Commercial-free.
7: Right. Yeah. Music-free.
8: Pretty. Yeah, music-free, commercial-free. And it's great. Like, if I were to click on...
7: Why don't you click on subscribe while you're there so you can get notifications?
8: I already am subscribed.
7: All right, calm down. I didn't know.
8: I was just playing it up.
7: You know, when you click on subscribe, then, of course, when Steve posts the new podcast, you get the little... Bing.
8: Yeah, let's see. Yesterday, hour 2.
7: Mm-hmm.
8: Kind of curious. Mm-hmm. Oh, and I love that they do the transcript scripts now.
7: Oh, boy. Or whatever it was you just said.
9: It does make it kind of more fun that way.
7: Oh, boy.
9: Oh, boy.
8: It does, yeah, because you get to see all the words that we say. I'd love to see how it stumbled, how it tries to do me stumbling.
7: Like what you just did right there, you mean?
8: Yeah.
7: All right.
8: Oh, this one was all Reggie, so there's a lot of Reggie in
7: here. Okay, all right.
8: But yeah, you just click the little button and you play it, guys. It's absolutely free.
7: It is.
8: I walked someone through it the other day because they wanted to hear something.
7: Sure.
8: And I said, well, yeah, it is so simple. And I told them how to do it. And they were like, oh, I feel like an idiot that I haven't done that already.
7: No, I mean, it's just not really in some people's, you know, wheelhouse, normal day, whatever you want to call it. So, yeah, don't feel bad about it.
8: What we really need is for people to subscribe.
7: Yeah.
8: Okay.
7: Right.
8: And then like
7: the page. Yep. Like it is great.
8: And then if you'd be so kind.
7: Uh-huh.
8: To review it.
7: Like, rate, review. There you go. Yeah. And subscribe.
8: Subscribe.
7: See, now you're just acting like you're asking for a lot, but it really takes about 6 seconds.
8: Yeah. I mean, I know that the... You know, the review takes a little bit more.
7: It can, sure.
8: It's not hard.
7: Correct. So anyway, there you go. That's how you do it. If you have any other questions, if you're ever, you know, you can always ask questions on the text line because it literally comes directly to the control room or a studio if you prefer to sound fancy.
8: Yeah.
7: But, you know, we try to answer back the questions as quickly as possible. So you can always ask the questions there. And if you want to hear the show like in real time, but you're like, I have an office building that it doesn't get into. Well, that's where the streaming or the app comes in.
8: Oh,
7: you can download the app for free. You can obviously log on to the big999coyotecountry.com and stream it. So, yeah, anyway, there's a lot of ways to do it. And thanks for doing it. Or you could also use your smart speaker. I know quite a few people that do that. I think Monty does that.
8: I think you're right, yeah.
7: I'm not mistaken. He just says, you know, hey, play Coyote Country, and bing.
9: Wow. Monty from the Friday Crew?
7: Correct.
5: Final thoughts.
7: All right,
9: that's
7: Steve.
9: That's big time.
7: Yeah, I know. Well, all right, Steve-o, what do you got for us, buddy?
9: I forgot, and I'm paying the price right now.
7: Okay.
8: Oh, no. What?
9: So I have this shirt, right?
7: Yeah.
9: I'm not wearing it.
7: Okay, I see it in your hand.
9: Yeah. The reason why is because this is the one that I forgot lost a button at the bottom. And then this morning I noticed...
7: Is that a full button-up shirt then?
9: Oh, yeah.
7: Okay.
9: Oh, yeah. And I noticed this morning, as I was putting it on,
7: mm-hmm.
9: it lost another button
7: what
9: in
7: is the
9: middle.
7: Deal? Oh, well, that's dumb there, yeah.
9: So, and I'm looking at the way this was done. It's just...
7: It's poorly designed?
9: Yeah, yeah. And so now...
8: How do you screw up a button?
9: Yeah. I don't know.
7: How many buttons are on that shirt?
9: Not enough.
7: Well, yeah, clearly I understand that, but I mean, how many are supposed to be on it?
9: Oh, supposed to be?
7: Yes.
9: Let's see here. There's
7: well,
9: one
7: why didn't
9: at the
7: you
9: top.
7: Leave it? You could wear it open, you know, if you were.
9: Oh, you got to be pretty cool to be wearing an open button.
7: Well,
9: button down, right?
7: Not really. No.
9: No.
8: I've done it quite a few times.
7: I do
8: I'm
7: it
8: not
7: a lot.
8: That cool.
9: All right. Let me try it.
7: Yeah. Stand up. Put that on.
9: Hold on.
8: So wait.
7: Why are you so nervous?
8: You put it on and wore it to work?
9: It's difficult, all right? Hold on.
7: Ah, there we go. Oh, that's...
8: It looks great right there.
7: It looks great. Now, it looks... Usually that look is better if you don't have a shirt that has writing on it, like yours has plenty of writing on it.
9: I know.
7: It still looks great.
8: It does... I mean, like, I'll wear it like that with a picture.
7: Picture's good because it's right
8: like
7: in the middle.
8: Today, yeah. I have my... I ran into Logan out in the hallway, and he was
7: Logan
8: like,
7: from promotions.
8: Yeah, and he was like, "Oh, whoa!" And I was like, "What's up, buddy?" And I was like, "That is a very excited response to see me."
7: Yeah,
8: and I was like, "What?" Kind of looking at him like, "Huh?" And he goes, "That shirt is awesome."
7: What I don't. What are you wearing?
8: It's my WrestleMania Ultimate Warrior versus Hulk Hogan.
7: Mm-hmm.

0: Ultimate Warrior versus Hulk Hogan.
1: Mm-hmm. I've never seen that shirt.
0: Yeah. You haven't seen it for probably 2 years, maybe? Because I didn't know where it was, and I just found it this weekend, and nice. I was pretty excited.
1: Which is why Logan's excited, because he also had not seen it.
0: That's right.
2: Yeah. He's a big wrestling guy.
1: Yeah.
0: And, man, last time I wore my Ron Burgundy shirt, have you noticed how that thing, I mean, it's...
1: Has holes in it?
0: At least 10 years old.
1: Oh, has stains on it.
0: No, pretty stain-free.
1: Okay.
0: But...
1: Well, you're either stain-free or not stain-free.
2: Yeah, pretty stain-free.
0: Pretty stain-free. They're not stains anywhere that would prevent me from wearing it.
1: I don't know if that's also a qualifier.
0: Does have a hole down along the left seam of it. Yeah. And I just... I almost said paper clip it together. I use a safety pin and close it up.
1: Okay, yeah. All right.
0: So that's, Steve, you could do that.
1: It's a pretty hole free.
0: But the entire photo is pretty much gone.
1: It's just washed like out.
2: See, on the front.
0: A ghostly image of just Ron Burgundy's head.
1: That's almost scarier.
0: Yeah. I need to get some new shirts. I ordered one for Steve yesterday.
1: What was it? Or is it a surprise?
0: Why
2: are you ordering me shirts?
1: Because it made him think of you.
0: Friend?
1: Yeah, Steve.
2: Coyote Country. I don't like this.
1: Could you say thank you?
2: No, I'm not, because it's going to be something weird.
0: It's not weird.
1: It'll be great. He knows your tastes.
0: Yeah, I think. I think

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11: Let's just say that the curtain has come down on yet another miserable performance.
12: Jeez, we ran out of time. So much to do yet. And here's what we have. That's the show we got to go, but let's finish up with this. First of all, if you want to go to see Bailey Zimmerman, we still have a pair of tickets for that, Steve? For
13: yes, sir.
12: Tomorrow night?
13: Yeah.
12: Caller 7-509-441-0999. Be patient. We will get there momentarily. If you want to go see Bailey tomorrow night at Northern Quest, then you can call and be caller 7. Last chance tickets for you right now. If you want to qualify for the $500 in free fuel, make sure you text the word fuel to 509-441-0999, and you will be the 30th person through, and you will qualify, okay? So those are the two things. And then there's this. Steve got some heat because we were saying Smokey the Bear from the loggers, and it's actually Smokey Bear. And I looked it up, and it is Smokey Bear. The only difference is the reason that people start saying Smokey the Bear was you can blame Eddie Arnold for this song in 1952. Smokey.

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0: Okay.
1: So. I was like, I knew I picked it up from somewhere.
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0: that
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2: Makes sense.
3: Bye-bye. Bye-bye.
0: Goodbye.
3: Bye-bye. Bye-bye.
2: Although
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2: Smokey the Bear. Smokey the Bear.
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2: 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Thanks for listening. 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
7: There's a famous quote that Gary said, "I am of two hearts, you know, one for my people and one for this new society." He really embraced Christianity, but the very people he was protecting are the very people that dispossessed him of his home site.
6: And you've probably driven by this sign on Ash Street in Northwest Spokane. It is high and hidden enough to be forgotten by passersby, much like Chief Gary's story.
8: And this is Drumheller Spring, formerly Gary Spring. This is the site of Chief Gary's first school that taught agriculture and Christianity to his people from the lessons he learned in Manitoba.
5: Hear more about Chief Spokane Gary during another KXLY Brand's America 250 moment, brought to you by Fred's Appliance.
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The Big 99.9 Coyote Country, Miss Ella right there, 304. And Big Drive at Diamond, Billy Currington. He's curious. 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

0: just got to keep on riding, ride, ride, ride. That is George Burns, Luke Bryan here in the Coyote 333. Time for the Dumb Criminal Dispatch. It's brought to you by Webb Slew Races in St. John's. The wetter, the better.
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3: 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The Dumb Criminal Dispatch.
0: A guy in China who is colorblind was sent to prison for making counterfeit cash that was so badly forged, he apparently never even attempted to use it. The man researched online how to make counterfeit money. He bought the required necessities, you know, printers, ink cartridges, special paper, things like that. And he was so inept at counterfeiting that he had to ask his girlfriend to check the color of the fake money he made. Not sure how he got caught, though.
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0: Just a little request right there. Let him in anyway. Blake Shelton of the Coyote 430.
1: And now, the Nitty Gritty from Music City with Jim Diamond.
0: At an event in Washington, D.C., Garth Brooks is going to be recognized by the Recording Industry Association of America as the RIAA Artist of a Lifetime. Back in late March, Garth became the only artist to have 10 albums certified diamond for sales of streams or 10 million copies each, when his triple live set crossed the 13 million threshold. Ella Langley becomes, another happier person, if she's not happy enough already. Her fourth number one this week, Be Her, tops one of the country's charts, Billboard Country Airplay. The tune made its ascent to the top in just 15 weeks. That's a week faster than Choosing Texas, which is still inside the top 10 on that same chart. The last song by a female country artist to reach number one in 16 weeks prior to Choosing Texas, that was Carrie Underwood, Church Bells, back in 2016. And Jordan Davis, doing pretty good too. He scores his 10th number one this week with Turn This Truck Around on Media Base, another country chart. The tune also is the runner-up position on the Country Airplay Billboard chart, right behind Ella Langley's Be Her. So, good week for Jordan Davis and Ella Langley. Right? That's a Nitty Gritty from Music City here on The Big Drive.
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10: 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It was so high.
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10: 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They not only were able to fix the problem, but it cost about half of what it would have cost at the dealer. And so we were delighted with the cost. But beyond that, what I found was the people at Golden Rule Brake were fantastic to work with. We couldn't be happier with the job that Golden Rule Brake did for us.
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0: Kick up your boots and hold on to your hats. Rodeo season is back in Colville. 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Gates open early, show starts at 7 p.m. with Aces Wild Rodeo Company's Tonkin Bill Demers on the mic. We're proud to honor active duty, retired military, and law enforcement. 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Saturday, don't miss the rodeo parade, 4 p.m. on Main Street. Then head to the fairgrounds for another night of edge of your seat thrills. 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

The Big 99.9 Coyote Country. A little bit muggy this afternoon. We are in for a chance of thunderstorms. The radar I'm looking at says more to the north, but we'll see what happens, right? Dan and Shay, here's Say So on the Coyote.

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2: Hi there, I'm Jason Valentine with 4 News Now. Here's your first alert weather forecast for your Wednesday. Could see some shower activity, see some thunder and lightning into our evening hours, We'll see things clear by our overnight period, overnight low of 50 degrees. For your Thursday, partly cloudy, high of 72 and breezy at times.
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